0: new U.S. tariffs and import bans to put a dent in Canada's growth in the near future. BMO economist Doug Porter says the direction Canada is heading in is the bigger problem, and there could be growth cuts in the future if the relationship deteriorates. Artificial Intelligence Minister Evan Solomon says the government is closely following the situation at Anthropic after a researcher, who resigned from the company yesterday, said people in the industry fear AI could kill us all. Solomon responded to the idea today while speaking at an event in Edmonton to launch a new initiative to boost AI literacy among Canadians.
1: We have followed this situation since this ministry started, with the number one goal of protecting Canadians first, protecting our kids, our privacy, our personal data, protecting our critical infrastructure, protecting our sovereignty.
0: This comes after he announced new voluntary principles for building data centers in Canada last week, a move that followed growing backlash to data centers across the country. A former Ontario MP is the only candidate left in the federal Green Party's leadership race. As Canadian Press reporter Jason White explains, the only other candidate dropped out.
2: Neera Dukaran has withdrawn from the contest for personal and family reasons. That leaves former Kitchener Centre MP Mike Morris as the last candidate standing. He's issued a statement thanking Dukaran for running. He says he's now awaiting word from the party about the next steps in his leadership bid.
0: He was elected in Kitchener Centre in 2021, but lost the last federal election to a Conservative candidate by fewer than 400 votes. The BC forestry sector says the industry is at a breaking point in a letter to Premier David Eby. It acknowledges that international trade pressures are beyond the Premier's control, but says many challenges are also homegrown. And Sportsnet has named its new flagship show Saturday Night Hockey, replacing Hockey Night in Canada, with familiar faces on the panel and some notable absences.
3: The change comes right after Sportsnet and CBC ended their 12-year sub-licensing agreement, ending NHL broadcasts on the public broadcaster after last season. CBC retains the rights to the Hockey Night in Canada brand. Saturday Night Hockey debuts October 3rd, hosted by Ron McLean with Kevin Bieksa, Elliot Friedman, and Colby Armstrong on the panel. The October 3rd debut features four games involving all seven Canadian teams. The network also unveiled its NHL schedule for the 2026-27 season, which features more than 550 games as Sportsnet lifts 150 regional blackouts. Sportsnet will also broadcast the NHL's marquee events, including the Heritage Classic, Winter Classic, All-Star Weekend, and Stadium Series. John Kennedy, The Canadian Press, Toronto.
0: This is The Canadian Press. In sports, the Toronto Blue Jays are closing out their three-game series against the Athletics in Sacramento. Toronto is chasing the Cleveland Guardians in the American League wildcard race. The Guardians are in Baltimore. Cleveland starts the day with a one-game lead on the Blue Jays. Alex Formenton is returning to the NHL on a one-year deal with the Edmonton Oilers. He was one of five players from Canada's 2018 World Junior team who was acquitted on sexual assault charges in London, Ontario. The NHL reinstated the players last year. Football fans are counting down the hours until the NFL's regular season opener. The New England Patriots are in Seattle to play the reigning Super Bowl champion Seahawks. And two members of the Saskatchewan Roughriders are being rewarded for their strong play last weekend. Quarterback Trevor Harris and receiver Dell Duncan Busby are CFL Players of the Week. They helped the Riders to an overtime victory over Winnipeg. The other Player of the Week nod goes to Montreal linebacker Tyrese Beverett. From the Canadian Press, I'm Hannah Stoles.
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6: Well, happy Wednesday to you, or I hope it is a happy Wednesday. Samantha Hilliard here, taking you into your evening. after Chris

night, wrapped up the haul home for you. I got some great music on the way for you, but first taking a look at our NBC weather forecast for Wednesday, September 9th of 2026. Looking like she's not a bad day across the province. This hour in Stony Rapids, it's mostly cloudy and 19. Uranium City, 18. Collins Bay and Wollaston, 16. And Lalosh Buffalo Narrows, sunny and 20. In Meadow Lake, Green Lake, the dust, mostly cloudy and 20. North Battleford, sunny and 22. Creighton, Flin Flon, partly cloudy in 21. Saskatoon, mostly cloudy in 23. In Regina, partly cloudy, 22. Yorkton, 20. Wascasoo, 21. In LaRonge, mostly cloudy in 22. And here in Prince Albert, it is partly cloudy, sitting at a current temperature of 23.

All right, as I was saying, some old tunes on your way back, a whole lot of good music, and of course, with it being Wednesday of the short work week, we are officially halfway to the weekend. And coming up tonight, your 2 full hours of your requests where you guys take over the playlist from 8 till 10 o'clock. So if there's a song you need to hear, send it my way this evening. You pick it, I'll play it. That's right, from 8 till 10 tonight. Stick around, turn it up. Let's get your Wednesday rolling, your Wednesday evening. 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
2: Six 16 on your Wednesday. Happy hump day to you. Samantha Hilliard hanging out with you and getting you out a little bit of your entertainment news. What's going on in the entertainment world today? Miley Cyrus is apparently has fans fighting for tickets. Now, she is making a huge comeback to the stage, and apparently everybody wants in. Nearly 1.5 million people jumped to the pre-sale queue for just 2 Hollywood Bowl shows. Her new album, Bass Persuades, drops September 18th, and basically Miley said, "I'm back," and the internet said, "Take my money." All right, Jimmy Kimmel is back and immediately started roasting everybody. He returned to Late Night after his break and celebrated his 4,000th episode. He joked that he and Donald Trump had one thing in common over the summer. They both accomplished nothing. And despite rumors that Jimmy Kimmel Live is ending, ABC says those reports are inaccurate. The Olsen twins have been spotted. Mary-Kate and Ashley Olsen made one of their rare public appearances together in New York. And yes, they were dressed exactly how you'd expect. Very fashionable, very mysterious, and looking like they could disappear back into Manhattan at any moment. Pamela Anderson is bringing back big hair. She is showing off a seriously glamorous blonde blowout while promoting her new movie, Place to Be At, in the Venice Film Festival. Meanwhile, celebrities are everywhere this week. Venice, the U.S. Open, Emmys events. Basically, if there's a red carpet within 500 miles, somebody famous is probably standing on it. And Nirvana is getting a huge honor. They will receive the 2026 MTV Video Vanguard Award at this year's VMAs on September 27th. The band hasn't released new music since Kurt Cobain's death, but their influence on music, videos, and pop culture is still massive. Here they are for you, Nirvana with Smells Like Teen Spirit. Tracy Chapman on the way with Fast Car. Brian Adams on deck. Summer of 69, you got MBC with me, Samantha Hilliard. Happy Wednesday to you.

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3: Taking a look at that NBC weather forecast for Wednesday, September 9th of 2026. In LaRonge, the North Central region, Northwest region, including Beauval, Buffalo Narrows, Isle of Crosse, and La Loche. Tonight, mainly cloudy, 60% chance of some showers, also a risk of a thunderstorm. Southwest wind, 20K gusting to 40K and a low of 15. For tomorrow, cloudy, 60% chance of some showers, risk of a thunderstorm. A west wind, 20K gusting to 40K and getting to a high of 18. In Stony Rapids, Black Lake, Uranium City, and Fond du Lac. Tonight, showers with a risk of a thunderstorm getting about 5 to 10 millimeters. A south wind, 20K gusting to 40K and a low of 12. For tomorrow, some more showers with a risk of a thunderstorm getting another 5 to 10 millimeters. A west wind, 20K gusting to 40K and getting to a high of 14. And here in Prince Albert, along with Saskatoon and Regina, tonight a few clouds. Southwest wind, 20K and a low of 12. For tomorrow, mainly cloudy, 60% chance of some showers with a risk of a thunderstorm. A west wind, 30K gusting to 50K and getting to a high of 19.
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3: 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We've got also happening tomorrow. This one is in Yorkton, Making Sense of Money Workshop. Empowering our community through knowledge. 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It's going down at the Yorkton Indigenous Friendship Center tomorrow from 1 p.m. to 3 p.m. Man, I could use both of those. All of this stuff. Registration is required. Call Roxanne at 306-621-6705 or email roxanne.scott@yorkton-ifc.ca. I totally butchered that email. But yeah, definitely learn how to manage your money. I wish I could take that tomorrow at the Yorkton Indigenous Friendship Center from 1 to 3. Looks like the LaRange Ice Wolves have their next game coming up at the Big River First Nation, going up against the Nipawin Hawks. That'll be September 11th at 7 p.m. Also looks like the 12th annual Doyle Fest is going to be kicking off on September 11th to the 13th at the Eagle Creek Regional Park. A whole lot of great talent be taking the stage over these days. 45 minutes from Saskatoon, $35 a day or $50 for the weekend. And 18 and under get in for free. Check out some great music. Hopefully this weather stays nice and beautiful for it. As well as this, let me see, Melfort Métis Local 22, Saturday, September

12th, they're going to have a Métis Fest with the Creeland Dancers at the Carrie Vickers Center from 1 p.m. to 7 p.m. Everyone welcome. They'll have opening ceremonies, Métis vendor trade show, jigging lessons. The Dean Smith Band will be there. The Creeland Dancers are going to be performing, as well as a craft stations. For more information, you can contact Ashley at 306-920-8857. All right. Let's get back to some more music. On the way for you, I have some classics. William Topley with The Ring, Alanna Miles, Black Velvet, The Boys of Summer, Don Henley on deck. And right now, here's Journey and Don't Stop Believing.

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8: Taking a look around the province this hour for your NBC weather update for Wednesday, September 9th. In Stony Rapids right now, cloudy and 17, Uranium City 18, Collins Bay and Wollaston 14. In the Losh Buffalo Narrows, cloudy and 20, Meadow Lake, Green Lake, the dust. Looking at partly cloudy and 17, North Battleford still sunny and 20. Creighton Flin Flon 20, Saskatoon mostly cloudy and 20, in Regina mostly cloudy and 21. Yorkton sitting at 17, Waskasoo 18, in LaRonge mostly cloudy and 20, and here in Prince Albert it is mostly cloudy, sitting at a current temperature of 19.
9: Committed to culture, community, and communication, this is NBC.

All right, going to give you some quick health tips for today. Just because I like to remind you as well, remind myself of some things I can be doing to better my health, like trying to stand on one leg while brushing my teeth. Apparently, it can add a little balance practice to your routine. Just maybe don't attempt to do it while holding hot coffee. We're improving health, not auditioning for the ER. Balance training is recommended as part of staying physically active. Work on that balance. Also, put on a song and dance until it ends. You don't need a full workout session to get moving. One energetic song is a tiny cardio party, and nobody needs to know that you're exercising. Oh, man, do that posture check every time.

time you get a text. Shoulders back, head up, unclench your jaw. Your phone may be causing enough drama already without turning your spine into a question mark. Good posture can help reduce strain and discomfort. All right. Also wanted to say, what is going on with my, there you go. Take the scenic route to the mailbox. If you normally walk 20 steps, make it 100. You don't have to become a marathon runner overnight. Adding more movement throughout the day counts. And give yourself a lights out warning. Instead of going from full speed chaos directly into bed, start winding down beforehand. Your body generally likes routines when it comes to sleep. Sleep. We got some more great music coming your way this hour on your way back Wednesday. Also, I've got, of course, your Wednesday night pick and play, which runs from 8 till 10 o'clock tonight, where you guys take over the playlist for a couple of hours. On the way for you, I've got Ray and Dreesus with Still Here, Devin Cole on deck with I Got You, and right now here's Post Malone and

0: Nagamund, best place in the North York, Venice House, I Pita Maguigo. 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

0: Enrique Iglesias, Pitbull teaming up for I Like It. Before that, Louis Capaldi, Wish You the Best. Kid Cudi with Funky Wizard Smoke. And also Case Caddy with Red River. We got some more great music on the way for you. In fact, you guys are going to be able to take over the playlist for the next couple of hours, which starts from 8 until 10 o'clock tonight with our Wednesday night pick and play. Now, you got two ways to get those requests to me. You can head over to our Facebook page at NBC Radio Saskatchewan. There's a post there. Drop your request in the comments below. Or another way is shoot me a text on our text line. That number, 306-425-4101. Got your Wednesday night pick and play coming your way from 8 until 10 o'clock tonight. After these messages, New Horizon and Ease My Mind.
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7:43 on your Wednesday evening. Samantha Hilliard hanging out with you right here on MBC. That is Matt Mack and Stella Standing Bear with Imposters. New Horizon before that, Ease My Mind. And on the way for you, Tate McRae, Morgan Wallen with What I Want. 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When that stomach gets growly and you get hangry, give them a call, 306-922-2222. All right, again, congratulations going out to our four-time champ, Donnie Korgel, with his song Divine. Tomorrow after 6 o'clock, I will reveal who the new challenger will be, and we'll kick off another week of the Real People Playoff. Now, this is where you guys vote online all week long until Tuesday, and then we go over to the text line and start taking in the text votes. And then, of course, come Tuesday night before 7 o'clock, we will find out if Donnie Korgel is going to get a five-time win in a row and get inducted into the NBC Real People Playoff Hall of Fame, or is a new challenger going to come in and be like, not so close. Yeah, speaking of, votes have been very close, so thanks to everybody who has been partaking in the Real People Playoff. Also want to quickly mention a few things here. The Ribbon Skirt Workshop, which is going to be happening at the Piapot Community Hall, takes place on September 12th to the 13th. That is from 9 a.m. to 5 p.m. All materials provided, lunch served, limited spots. For more info, call Sharon at 306-510-3309. I was just laughing with my auntie here over the weekend, and I was telling her, I have a ribbon skirt, but it's like kind of tight around the leg, so I kind of like have to do this like shuffle with it. I should go and make myself a ribbon skirt too. The 2026 National Police Dog Championships are going to be taking place at the Merlis Belcher Place. Showtimes are 9 a.m. to 1 p.m. The public day is Sunday, September 13th, hosted by the Saskatoon Police Service K-9 Unit. That'd be so cool to check out. Again, showtimes 9 a.m., 1 p.m., Sunday, September 13th. Also, there is a, in LaRange, a mature driver refresher course happening Wednesday, September 16th. This is at the LaRange Senior Center. And that located at 1516 LaRange Avenue. It'll be from 9 a.m. to 12 p.m. and then 1 p.m. to 4 p.m. And this is free. Registration is required. Refreshments and lunch will be provided, sponsored by the LaRange Senior Club. Now, this completely free 6-hour mature driver refresher course is strictly informational and offered in a positive open class environment. It's great for anyone with decades of experience looking to extend their driving independence. Participant driver's license are not affected, and there is no requirement, no required examinations. The mature driver refresher course reviews changes to driving laws and best practices in the province, which increases confidence when navigating Saskatchewan's evolving city and highway traffic. Discussions provide insight on how to adapt to your driving based on your physical changes the body goes through as it matures. Topics discussed will be normal driving situations such as intersections, following distance and maintaining an open gate around your vehicle, hazardous driving environments such as skids, head-on collisions, hydroplaning, and how to protect yourself when driving. Traffic guidance such as sign recognition and pavement markings, review of safety devices such as seat belts and airbags, medication awareness, vision, and effective use of your eyes.
To register, give Barb a call, 425-7711. Again, that is on Wednesday, September 16th at the LaRange Seniors Citizens Club. All right. As I mentioned, Tate McRae, Morgan Wallen right now with What I Want. On the way for you, Sierra with Goodies and Milky Chance. Feeling for you, getting you into your Wednesday night pick and play.

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0: It is after the 8 o'clock hour, and this is where you guys take over the playlist. That's right, 2 hours of your requests, and you got two ways to get those requests to me. You can text them in on our text line, that number 306-425-4101, or you can head to our Facebook page at NBC Radio Saskatchewan. Don't forget to give us that like and follow, and then drop your request in the comments below the post I made for tonight's pick and play, just like these people did. On the way for you, I've got a tune going out to Ray J. McKay, who wanted to hear NF and Let You Down. Justin Bieber with Daisies on Request on deck, going out to YC, coming from T. And kicking things off for you, for your Wednesday night pick and play, I've got Travis Scott with Goosebumps by Request. This one's going out to LK, coming from the one and only.
1: I get those goosebumps every time.

Yeah. 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

All right, Islands in the Stream, Kenny Rogers, Dolly Parton by request here on your Wednesday night pick and play. I got a happy birthday greeting going out to Jamal. If you see Jamal, make sure you wish him a happy birthday. Love you. And happiest of birthdays coming from Nikki. Also to Solomon, love Crystal Louise. I have got home for you. Tom Petty also on deck. Free Falling going out to Zanuck coming from Bree, who is sending all of her love.

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4: Taking a look at your NBC weather forecast for Wednesday, September 9th of 2026.

0: In LaRonge, the North Central Region, Northwest Region, including Beauval, Buffalo Narrows, Isle of Crosse, and La Loche. Tonight, mainly cloudy, 60% chance of some showers, risk of a thunderstorm. Southwest wind, 20K gusting to 40K and a low of 15. Tomorrow, cloudy, 60% chance of some showers, risk of a thunderstorm. West wind, 20K gusting to 40K and a high of 18. In Stony Rapids, Black Lake, Uranium City, and Fond du Lac, tonight showers with a risk of a thunderstorm, getting about 5 to 10 millimeters. South wind, 20K gusting to 40K and a low of 12. For tomorrow, showers with a risk of a thunderstorm, 5 to 10 millimeters more of rain. A west wind, 20K gusting to 40K and getting to a high 14. And here in Prince Albert, along with Saskatoon and Regina tonight, a few clouds. South wind 20K, a low of 12. Tomorrow, mainly cloudy, 60% chance of some showers, risk of a thunderstorm. Also windy out of the west, 30K gusting to 50K, getting to a high of 19.
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Jay Campbell Ross there for you by request with Live Forever. We got some more great music on the way for you. I have got a tune from Post Malone with Rockstar. That one going out to Henny coming from your baby Drea. Also going out to K Brass coming from Puppy. I got St. John coming your way as well with a tune called Roses by request. That one, it is going out to K. Nottamoggin coming from Auntie Mimi. Also going out to Illy, Dirty, Denisha, and Chi Chi. That one, St. John Roses, coming your way. Ride Out, Young Boy, Never Broke Again, highly requested. Going out to Morley Jr., coming from your sis, Olivia. Also to Brett, Love Your Girl, Freedom. To Kronk, from your girl, Lexus. To Cheeks, from Nevada. Also to Danica, K, Jadini. Ray Ray and Allie. That one's coming from Allie. BB Cool, love you every day. That one, it is going out to... That one's going out to KJ, K, Brass, Rochelle, Maggie, Baby Q, Alexis, and that one's coming from your girl. Missing you girls already. BB Cool, love you every day. Also, that one is going out to Love Winston, coming from your wife, Holly Angel, who is just missing you.

Happy Wednesday. I forgot to get this one out. This one's going out to a friend that they lost today, Amanda Mercury. This is coming from all your friends. It is Zach Bryan by request and Something in the Orange. Again, my condolences going out to you guys.

0: We're a traveling country band. 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

All right, into your second hour of your Wednesday night pick and play. Again, you got two ways to get requests to me. You can text them in 306-425-4101, or also you can head to our Facebook page at NBC Radio Saskatchewan. There's a post there. Just drop your request in the comments below, and I'll do my best to try and get them on for you. I've got Bob Seger by request coming your way with It's You, and this is a song going out to the Cape Breton, Nova Scotia Island Reserve, coming from the moose in the hen. Apparently they had a hurricane storm that just went through there. So Bob Seger, It's You, coming your way. Whiskey Myers with Broken Window Serenade. This one, it is going out to, Broken Window Serenade, going out to Brother Man, coming from Sherry. That on deck for you. And Mace, All I Ever Wanted, kicking things off. This one's going out to Mr. Heathen, coming from Mel.

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3: Kwakutiu.
2: Kwakutiu. I think I got that one pretty good. Burning in Cree. 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
2: Horikan?
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2: 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All right. 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

0: Cindy?
1: Little Morgan. You know what I mean. Morgan Wallen, Little Dirk for you, and Stand By Me going out to Sante, who wanted to hear that one. I've got Iliano by request with Lyrical Gangster on the way for you. That one's going out to Dar Dar and Trevor, coming from your sis. And Rihanna right now, You'd Won. This is actually a happy birthday greeting going out to Kanji. Love and miss you. Love your wife, Kendra. I hope I'm saying that right. Kanji. If you see Kanji, make sure you wish Kanji a happy birthday. This is Rihanna for you and You'd Won.

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All right, we got some more requests coming your way. Thanks to everybody who sent in requests, by the way. Some great picks tonight. Like Chester Knight coming your way with Love Me Strong. That one, it is going out to Ava Lou, coming from Laura Lee Gardner. FX with I'm Going Down, going out to Nevaeh and Tyra, coming from Nikki. Hysteria from Def Leppard, going out to Bianca, coming from Conway. Montana of 300, Wifing You on Deck, going out to Frost Hefner, coming from Janie Campbell. And right now, Love Me Not from Raven Lene. That one's going out to Cam, coming from Kayleen. My mind almost stalled there. It's time for me to say goodnight. As I always say, much love to you. Much respect. Don't forget to work, drive, play safe, be kind to one another. And don't forget to tell your loved ones you love them every day, because life and time just go by way too fast. Much love, much respect. I'm out of here.

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She cook me breakfast on the stove, I slide my dick in from the back. 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
1: SAS tell that Danane Atinwani Adoreg Isi, Dane Janat Date, Nes Twizen, Wollaston Lake Chu, Hatchet Lake First Nation, Astaneko Selide, and Nanu Seho Asen. 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
5: 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Iko mayak. They're going to enhance. Awas semai minta kita bata maga ya. 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MSFN School Facebook page. 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Student registration, welcome back. Muaga Saga Higgin First Nation. That's happening Wednesday, September the 2nd. Nigantagik Sibami Chunano Hikoshi.

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0: 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So gistam ya gwenegi to, and it's called Safe Talk. Ya go momota ya kit suicide responder training. 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So yagoma kiskinoha magi when get you and it's on Thursday, September the 10th. 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
3: U match mu in so tiochi, moaga saga higgin First Nation School. 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MSFN School Facebook page. 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Student registration, welcome back. Ayak Mwaga Saga Higgin First Nation. That's happening Wednesday, September the 2nd. Nigantagik Sibamichunano Hikoshi.

0: CIRL South End, part of the NBC family at 97.9.
1: From the National Newsroom of the Canadian Press, I'm Karen Rebo. Several Canadian officials, including Foreign Affairs Minister Anita Anand, were on hand to meet Ukrainian President Volodymyr Zelensky as he and his wife arrived in Calgary on Wednesday night. Zelensky is set to meet with Prime Minister Mark Carney Thursday in the city before he will address a cabinet meeting Carney is holding later in Banff. A statement from the Prime Minister's office says the visit will focus on Canada and Ukraine's shared priorities. While the Prime Minister is in the Rockies, working to talk to cabinet ministers about trade issues and more, the leader of the official opposition will be in New York. He's there touting the benefits of free trade with Canada. Conservative leader Pierre Poilievre says he wants to make the case that Canada and the U.S. can be safer, richer, and more affordable if they trade freely. Poilievre says he'll meet with reps of investors and business and will give interviews on major business networks while making his case. As trade tensions between Canada and the U.S. escalate, Finance Minister François-Philippe Champagne addressed members of the business community at the Edmonton Chamber of Commerce. His appearance Wednesday came a day after Washington announced it'll ban Canadian-made booze and several dairy products from entering the U.S. Champagne spoke about Ottawa's reasoning behind the U.S. tariff countermeasures.
2: When we did these countermeasures, we were very measured. You may have seen my tone. You may have seen my words. You may have seen the way we did it. We said, this is not a conflict we sought. We certainly don't want escalation, but we do know how to respond, and we know how to protect.
1: An upcoming AC/DC concert in Toronto has been canceled after a severe storm damaged the outdoor venue.
3: Live Nation says parts of Rogers Stadium damaged by last Wednesday's storm will have to be removed and rebuilt. Powerful winds hit the Toronto venue during thunderstorms that also caused flooding and power outages across the area. Live Nation Canada says the decision is disappointing, but safety has to come first. All tickets for the September 16th AC/DC concert will be automatically refunded through Ticketmaster. Now, the show was scheduled to be the final concert of the season at the 50,000 capacity stadium. David Augustine, The Canadian Press, Toronto.
1: And U.S. President Trump delivered a nearly two-hour speech Wednesday night in Dallas at an unusual Republican National Convention leading up to the midterms in November. And he made an extraordinary promise in his bid to keep Republicans in power.
4: The president says if the GOP holds both the House and Senate majorities come November,
5: I will issue a dividend to every adult citizen in the United States of America for $5,000.
4: It's a dubious gambit with Republican fortunes sagging.
5: It will be called the Trump dividend.
4: And is both financially and politically implausible. Sagar Magani, Washington.
1: This is the Canadian Press. In sports, the National Football League was back in action for its first regular season game Wednesday night. Backup quarterback Drew Locke led two late scoring drives, and the Seattle Seahawks intercepted Drake May three times in the fourth quarter to beat the New England Patriots 13-10 in a Super Bowl rematch. Locke and the offense struggled to move the ball after starter Sam Darnold injured his hip on the opening drive. The Toronto Blue Jays remain one game out of an American League wildcard playoff spot. Their 2-0 loss to the Athletics in Sacramento Wednesday afternoon was followed by an evening loss also by the Cleveland Guardians. Cleveland falling 9-5 to Baltimore. The Blue Jays have Thursday off before they'll kick off a weekend series at home against the visiting Orioles. And rookie George Lombard Jr. became the second youngest player in Yankees history, 21 years and 99 days old, to hit a grand slam as New York beat Colorado. From the Canadian Press, I'm Karen Rebo.
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1: From the National Newsroom of the Canadian Press, I'm Karen Rebo. Ukrainian President Volodymyr Zelensky has landed in Calgary, his plane arriving Wednesday night, ahead of a scheduled meeting with Prime Minister Mark Carney, and another one a little while later.
2: The two are set to meet in the city Thursday morning, with Zelensky set to later address a cabinet meeting in the nearby mountain resort town of Banff. Carney says the visit will focus on the country's shared priorities, including deepening defense, economic, and energy cooperation. Zelensky and his wife, Olena Zelenska, are also set to visit Toronto and North Bay, Ontario, before leaving on Friday. Lisa Laporte, The Canadian Press.
1: Finance Minister François-Philippe Champagne spoke at the Edmonton Chamber of Commerce a day after the U.S. announced Canadian-made liquor and a handful of dairy products will be banned from the U.S. at the end of this month. President Donald Trump signed five new executive orders ramping up retaliation after Ottawa imposed its latest set of counter tariffs Tuesday. Champagne spoke about the decision to walk away from the negotiating table with the U.S. last month.
3: You know, we didn't wake up one Monday and say, what are we going to do? Our planning has always been to build strong in Canada, because that's the fundamental journey we should be as a country.
1: Prime Minister Carney says Canada's pivot away from the U.S. will come at a cost, but he says the alternative would be far worse. Forestry groups in B.C. have written to Premier David Eby, saying the industry has reached a breaking point. The letter, dated September 4th, says the entire industry is at risk, from logging and transportation to pulp and paper. The letter points to new U.S. tariffs on a broader range of forest products, on top of those already applied to Canadian softwood lumber, as well as other homegrown challenges. It asks EB to take swift action to form a forestry crisis action group with a mandate to cut costs, remove regulatory barriers, and to get timber moving. And the Edmonton Oilers' decision to sign a former Team Canada junior hockey player acquitted of sexual assault comes as a massive body check to one longtime superfan. Mary Lowen, known among Oilers fans as Mama Stanley, dressing as a bedazzled Stanley Cup for playoff watch parties, took to social media on Wednesday to say she would no longer support the NHL team after it signed forward Alex Fermentin. Her post says she's disappointed the team signed him to a one-year contract worth $850,000 U.S. It says she will not support the Oilers so long as Fermentin remains on the team. Fermentin is one of five players from Canada's 2018 gold medal winning World Junior Hockey team who were accused and later acquitted of sexual assault stemming from an encounter with a woman after a Hockey Canada gala in London, Ontario. This is the Canadian Press. In sports, the National Football League was back in action for its first regular season game Wednesday night. Backup quarterback Drew Locke led two late scoring drives, and the Seattle Seahawks intercepted Drake May three times in the fourth quarter to beat the New England Patriots 13-10 in a Super Bowl rematch. Locke and the offense struggled to move the ball after starter Sam Darnold injured his hip on the opening drive. The Toronto Blue Jays remain one game out of an American League wildcard playoff spot. Their 2-0 loss to the Athletics in Sacramento Wednesday afternoon was followed by an evening loss also by the Cleveland Guardians. Cleveland falling 9-5 to Baltimore. The Blue Jays have Thursday off before they'll kick off a weekend series at home against the visiting Orioles. And rookie George Lombard Jr. became the second youngest player in Yankees history, 21 years and 99 days old, to hit a grand slam as New York beat Colorado. From the Canadian Press, I'm Karen Rebo.
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3: 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And your car comes back like the damage never happened. 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
2: From the National Newsroom of the Canadian Press, I'm Karen Rebo. The president of war-ravaged Ukraine has arrived in Alberta ahead of a scheduled meeting with Prime Minister Mark Carney. Volodymyr Zelensky and his wife landed in Calgary last night. The Ukrainian leader will meet with Carney in the city today and later address a federal cabinet meeting in the nearby mountain resort of Banff. Carney said the visit will focus on our country's shared priorities, including deepening defense, economic, and energy cooperation. He said their meeting will also address the human cost of Russia's war of aggression against Ukraine. Prime Minister Carney will meet with his cabinet over the next 2 days in Banff as his federal Liberal government sets out its fall agenda less than 2 weeks before Parliament resumes.
3: Fresh off his meeting with Ukrainian President Volodymyr Zelensky in Calgary, Carney will host a retreat for his cabinet in the mountain resort town of Banff. The meetings come right in the middle of an escalating tit-for-tat trade war with President Donald Trump. Trump had signed orders on Tuesday to ban certain types of Canadian imports, including types of alcohol and dairy, after Canada's own retaliatory tariffs came into effect. Kyle Duggan, The Canadian Press, Banff.
2: While the Prime Minister huddles with his cabinet in the Rockies, the leader of the official opposition is in New York to tout the benefits of free trade between our countries. Conservative leader Pierre Poilievre says he wants to make the case in America that Canada and the U.S. can be safer, richer, and more affordable if they trade freely. U.S. President Donald Trump told his most ardent followers last night that Canada very much wants to make a deal while headlining a highly unusual pre-midterm Republican convention a day after he escalated his trade war. Trump also mused during his nearly two-hour speech about his recent move to change the name of Lake Ontario to Lake America. He also pledged to give voters who help Republicans maintain control of Congress a dividend. He says every adult citizen in the U.S. will get $5,000. And then he pleaded for support at the polls.
4: So I'm asking you to pretend that I'm on the ballot. Just one more time.
2: A longtime Edmonton Oilers superfan says she'll no longer support the NHL team after it signed Alex Formenton to a one-year contract.
5: I truly believe in that. Like, I have never had a doubt.
6: Mary Lowen once sang the praises of the Edmonton Oilers, even dressing as a bedazzled Stanley Cup during the team's playoff runs. Now the woman

0: known as Mama Stanley, is doing an about-face, announcing on social media she'll no longer cheer for the team so long as Formanton remains. He is one of five players from Canada's 2018 World Junior team who were accused and later acquitted of sexual assault. Lowen says she's experienced sexual assault and is standing by her values. She has not said whether she plans to back another team, but that she is still Mama Stanley. Aaron Sousa, The Canadian Press, Edmonton.
1: This is The Canadian Press. In sports, the National Football League was back in action for its first regular season game Wednesday night. Backup quarterback Drew Locke led two late scoring drives, and the Seattle Seahawks intercepted Drake May three times in the fourth quarter to beat the New England Patriots 13-10 in a Super Bowl rematch. Locke and the offense struggled to move the ball after starter Sam Darnold injured his hip on the opening drive. The Toronto Blue Jays remain one game out of an American League wildcard playoff spot. They're 2-0 loss to the Athletics in Sacramento Wednesday afternoon was followed by an evening loss also by the Cleveland Guardians. Cleveland falling 9-5 to Baltimore. The Blue Jays have Thursday off before they'll kick off a weekend series at home against the visiting Orioles. And rookie George Lombard Jr. became the second youngest player in Yankees history, 21 years and 99 days old, to hit a grand slam as New York beat Colorado. From the Canadian Press, I'm Karen Rebo.
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1: From the National Newsroom of the Canadian Press, I'm Karen Rebo. The president of Ukraine landed in Calgary last night ahead of a scheduled meeting today with Prime Minister Mark Carney.
2: Volodymyr Zelensky and his wife were met by an RCMP honor guard and a number of dignitaries, including Foreign Affairs Minister Anita Anand. Carney and Zelensky will appear at an event in Calgary this morning, and the Ukrainian president is scheduled to address the federal cabinet, which is meeting in Banff. Carney says the visit will focus on the country's shared priorities, including deepening defense, economic, and energy cooperation. Bill Graveland, The Canadian Press, Calgary.
1: Carney says their meeting will also address the human cost of Russia's war of aggression against Ukraine. Russia's full-scale invasion of the country is in its fifth year. Carney added, Canada remains steadfast in our commitment to support Ukraine's defense, recovery, and reconstruction. Prime Minister Carney's gathering his cabinet today and tomorrow in the Rocky Mountain resort town of Banff for meetings as Canada's trade war with the U.S. intensifies. The Liberal cabinet retreat comes as the Carney government also plans its agenda for the fall sitting of Parliament, which opens September 21st. The two sons of a Burnaby, BC senior who was killed in his home last month by a stray bullet says they are shattered over the death of 85-year-old Chang Yong Cho.
3: Justin and David Cho say they're struggling to understand how something so senseless could happen and are appealing to anyone with information about the shooting to come forward. Cho was found dead in his apartment at around 4 p.m. on August 30th, more than 14 hours after police responded to reports of shots being fired about a block away. Police say a group of young people, all under 18, are believed to have been involved in a personal dispute that led to the shooting. This is the latest in dozens of cases where people have died or been injured by stray bullets in Canada in the last 30 years. Hannah Stoles, The Canadian Press.
1: An AC/DC concert in Toronto has been canceled after a severe storm damaged the outdoor venue last week.
4: Live Nation says parts of Rogers Stadium damaged by last Wednesday's storm will have to be removed and rebuilt. Powerful winds hit the Toronto venue during thunderstorms that also caused flooding and power outages across the area. Live Nation Canada says the decision is disappointing, but safety has to come first. All tickets for the September 16th AC/DC concert will be automatically refunded through Ticketmaster. Now, the show was scheduled to be the final concert of the season at the 50,000 capacity stadium. David Augustine, The Canadian Press, Toronto.
1: And amid trade tensions and White House jabs at Canada, the NFL's Border City Buffalo Bills is showing appreciation for neighboring fans to the north. The football team announced yesterday that the Canadian national anthem will be played alongside the American anthem at the Bills' home opener next week. It says O Canada will be performed by the Canadian band Bare Naked Ladies during the pregame, while the Star-Spangled Banner will be sung by American actress Ali'i Crovaglio. This is the Canadian Press. In sports, the National Football League was back in action for its first regular season game Wednesday night. Backup quarterback Drew Locke led two late scoring drives, and the Seattle Seahawks intercepted Drake May three times in the fourth quarter to beat the New England Patriots 13-10 in a Super Bowl rematch. Locke and the offense struggled to move the ball after starter Sam Darnold injured his hip on the opening drive. The Toronto Blue Jays remain one game out of an American League wildcard playoff spot. Their 2-0 loss to the Athletics in Sacramento Wednesday afternoon was followed by an evening loss also by the Cleveland Guardians, Cleveland falling 9-5 to Baltimore. The Blue Jays have Thursday off before they'll kick off a weekend series at home against the visiting Orioles. And rookie George Lombard Jr. became the second youngest player in Yankees history, 21 years and 99 days old, to hit a grand slam as New York beat Colorado. From the Canadian Press, I'm Karen Rebo.
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1: And I heard, as it were, the noise of thunder. 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

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There'll be a golden ladder reaching down when the man comes around. The hairs on your arm will stand up at the terror in each sip and in each sup. Will you partake of that last offered cup or disappear into the potter's ground when the man comes around? Hear the trumpets, hear the pipers, 100 million angels singing.

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It's hard for thee to kick against the pricks. Till Armageddon, no shalom, no shalom. Then the father hen will call his chickens home. The wise men will bow down before the throne.

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The whirlwind is in the thorn tree. It's hard for thee to kick against the pricks. In measured hundredweight and penny pound, when the man comes around. And I heard a voice in the midst of the four beasts, and I looked, and behold, a pale horse, and his name that sat on him was Death, and Hell followed with him.

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1: From the National Newsroom of the Canadian Press, I'm Karen Rebo. The president of Ukraine landed in Calgary last night ahead of a scheduled meeting today with Prime Minister Mark Carney.
2: Volodymyr Zelensky and his wife were met by an RCMP honor guard and a number of dignitaries, including Foreign Affairs Minister Anita Anand. Carney and Zelensky will appear at an event in Calgary this morning, and the Ukrainian president is scheduled to address the federal cabinet, which is meeting in Banff. Carney says the visit will focus on the country's shared priorities, including deepening defense, economic, and energy cooperation. Bill Graveland, The Canadian Press, Calgary.
1: Carney says their meeting will also address the human cost of Russia's war of aggression against Ukraine. Russia's full-scale invasion of the country is in its fifth year. Carney added, Canada remains steadfast in our commitment to support Ukraine's defense, recovery, and reconstruction. Prime Minister Carney's gathering his cabinet today and tomorrow in the Rocky Mountain resort town of Banff for meetings as Canada's trade war with the U.S. intensifies. The Liberal cabinet retreat comes as the Carney government also plans its agenda for the fall sitting of Parliament, which opens September 21st. The two sons of a Burnaby, BC senior who was killed in his home last month by a stray bullet says they are shattered over the death of 85-year-old Chang Yong Cho.
3: Justin and David Cho say they're struggling to understand how something so senseless could happen and are appealing to anyone with information about the shooting to come forward. Cho was found dead in his apartment at around 4 p.m. on August 30th, more than 14 hours after police responded to reports of shots being fired about a block away. Police say a group of young people, all under 18, are believed to have been involved in a personal dispute that led to the shooting. This is the latest in dozens of cases where people have died or been injured by stray bullets in Canada in the last 30 years. Hannah Stolz, The Canadian Press.
1: An AC/DC concert in Toronto has been canceled after a severe storm damaged the outdoor venue last week.
4: Live Nation says parts of Rogers Stadium damaged by last Wednesday's storm will have to be removed and rebuilt. Powerful winds hit the Toronto venue during thunderstorms that also caused flooding and power outages across the area. Live Nation Canada says the decision is disappointing, but safety has to come first. All tickets for the September 16th AC/DC concert will be automatically refunded through Ticketmaster. Now, the show was scheduled to be the final concert of the season at the 50,000 capacity stadium. David Augustine, The Canadian Press, Toronto.
1: And amid trade tensions and White House jabs at Canada, the NFL's Border City Buffalo Bills is showing appreciation for neighboring fans to the north. The football team announced yesterday that the Canadian national anthem will be played alongside the American anthem at the Bills' home opener next week. It says O Canada will be performed by the Canadian band Bare Naked Ladies during the pregame, while the Star-Spangled Banner will be sung by American actress Ali'i Krovalio. This is the Canadian Press. In sports, the National Football League was back in action for its first regular season game Wednesday night. Backup quarterback Drew Locke led two late scoring drives, and the Seattle Seahawks intercepted Drake May three times in the fourth quarter to beat the New England Patriots 13-10 in a Super Bowl rematch. Locke and the offense struggled to move the ball after starter Sam Darnold injured his hip on the opening drive. The Toronto Blue Jays remain one game out of an American League wildcard playoff spot. Their 2-0 loss to the Athletics in Sacramento Wednesday afternoon was followed by an evening loss also by the Cleveland Guardians. Cleveland falling 9-5 to Baltimore. The Blue Jays have Thursday off before they'll kick off a weekend series at home against the visiting Orioles. And rookie George Lombard Jr. became the second youngest player in Yankees history, 21 years and 99 days old, to hit a grand slam as New York beat Colorado. From the Canadian Press, I'm Karen Rebo.
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0: With the ways of a gentleman, I've been told, the kind of a feller that wouldn't even harm a flea. But if me and a certain character met, the guy that invented the cigarette, I'd murder that son of a gun in the first degree. Of course, it ain't 'cause I don't smoke myself, and I don't reckon they hinder your health. I've smoked them all my life, and I ain't dead yet. But nicotine slaves are all the same at a petting party or a poker game. Everything's got to stop while they smoke the cigarettes.
1: Smoke, smoke, smoke that cigarette. Puff, puff, puff, and if you smoke yourself to death,
0: tell St. Peter at the Golden Gate that you hate to make him wait. You've gotta have another cigarette. In a game of chance the other night, old Dame Fortune was doing me right. The kings and queens just kept on coming around. I got a full and I bet it high, but my bluff didn't work on a certain guy. He just kept on raising and laying the money down. He'd raise me, I'd raise him, I sweated blood, you gotta sink or swim. He finally called, didn't raise the bet. I said, ace is full, pal, how about you? He said, I'll tell you in just a minute or two, but right now, I just gotta have myself a cigarette.
1: Smoke, smoke, smoke that cigarette. Puff, puff, puff, and if you smoke yourself to death,
0: tell St. Peter at the Golden Gate that you hates to make him weep. You've gotta have another

0: The other night I had me a date with the cutest little gal in these 50 states, one of them hybrid uptown fancy little dames. She said she loved me and it seemed to me that everything was about like it ought to be, so hand in hand we strolled down Lover's Lane. She was oh so far from a chunk of ice, our smooching party was going real nice, so help me hand, I think it'd have been there yet. I give her a kiss, a little squeeze. She said, Tex, excuse me, please, but I've just got to have a filter cigarette.
1: Smoke, smoke, smoke that cigarette. Puff, puff, puff, and if you smoke yourself to death,
0: tell St. Peter at the Golden Gate that you hates to make him wait.

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1: From the National Newsroom of the Canadian Press, I'm Karen Rebo. Ukrainian President Volodymyr Zelensky is set to meet with Prime Minister Mark Carney in Calgary this morning before addressing Carney's cabinet members gathered in Banff. Zelensky arrived in Calgary with his wife last night after traveling to Iceland and Norway. He and his wife, Olena, are also set to visit Toronto and North Bay, Ontario, before leaving tomorrow. With Russia's full-scale invasion of its neighbor in its fifth year now, Carney said Canada remains steadfast in our commitment to support Ukraine's defense, recovery, and reconstruction. Carney is gathering his cabinet in the Rocky Mountain resort town of Banff for 2 days of meetings as Canada's trade war with the U.S. intensifies.
2: Fresh off his meeting with Ukrainian President Volodymyr Zelensky in Calgary, Carney will host a retreat for his cabinet in the mountain resort town of Banff. The meetings come right in the middle of an escalating tit-for-tat trade war with President Donald Trump. Trump had signed orders on Tuesday to ban certain types of Canadian imports, including types of alcohol and dairy, after Canada's own retaliatory tariffs came into effect. Kyle Duggan, The Canadian Press, Banff.
1: U.S. President Donald Trump has pledged cash to every American adult if Republicans hold on to both chambers of Congress in November's midterm elections.
3: If the Republicans win the House of Representatives and the United States Senate, I will issue a dividend to every adult citizen in the United States of America for $5,000.
1: He made the promise last night while slamming Democrats as extremists during night one of a Republican midterm convention in Dallas. He didn't give any details. He also defended tariffs and the war in Iran. A longtime Edmonton Oilers superfan says she will no longer support the NHL team after it signed Alex Formenton to a one-year contract this week.
4: We believe in them so much. And I truly believe in them. Like, I have never had a doubt.
5: Mary Lowen once sang the praises of the Edmonton Oilers, even dressing as a bedazzled Stanley Cup during the team's playoff runs. Now, the woman known as Mama Stanley is doing an about-face, announcing on social media she'll no longer cheer for the team so long as Formenton remains. He is one of five players from Canada's 2018 World Junior team who were accused and later acquitted of sexual assault. Lowen says she's experienced sexual assault and is standing by her values. Aaron Sousa, The Canadian Press, Edmonton.
1: An AC/DC concert scheduled for Toronto's outdoor Rogers Stadium next week has been canceled due to storm damage from last week. The September 16th concert was set to be the venue's final show of the season. And organizers are rolling out the red carpet to open the Toronto International Film Festival today. The 10-day event begins this evening with a screening of Being Human, Sean Hader's film about the beginning of the U.S. disability rights movement. This is the Canadian Press. In sports, the Toronto Blue Jays are off today after falling 2-0 to the Athletics yesterday in the finale of their three-game series in Sacramento. Toronto dropped 2 of 3, but Cleveland also lost last night to Baltimore, leaving the Blue Jays still one game behind Cleveland for the final AL wildcard spot. The Jays will host the Orioles tomorrow. The NFL will make its debut in Australia tonight when the Los Angeles Rams take on San Francisco 49ers in the season openers in Melbourne. Last night, the NFL season opened with a win for the Seattle Seahawks in a Super Bowl rematch. Seattle beat the New England Patriots 13-10. In soccer, Ryan Gold returned to the starting lineup and scored his 50th goal as a Whitecaps player as Vancouver comfortably beat LA Galaxy 3-0 at BC Place. And in tennis, Ottawa's Gabriela Dabrowski and Brazil's Luisa Stefani are out of the U.S. Open in New York. The second-seeded women's doubles duo was ousted after a semifinal. From the Canadian Press, I'm Karen Rebo.
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life on the farm is kind of laid back. Ain't much an old country boy like me can't hack. 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
1: From the National Newsroom of the Canadian Press, I'm Karen Rebo. Ukraine's president is in Canada for his second visit in nearly 9 months. Volodymyr Zelensky and his wife Elena landed in Calgary last night. They were greeted by an RCMP honor guard and some dignitaries, including Foreign Affairs Minister Anita Anand. Zelensky and Prime Minister Mark Carney will meet in Calgary before the Ukrainian leader addresses Carney cabinet ministers, gathering for a two-day retreat in Banff. The Ukrainian leader wants to secure further support for his country's fight against Russia. Now, Zelensky will also travel to Toronto and to North Bay, Ontario, before ending his short Canadian visit tomorrow. Meanwhile, we're getting word that before flying to Canada, his flight from Moldova to Norway was delayed due to a drone incursion. Finance Minister François-Philippe Champagne addressed the Edmonton Chamber of Commerce yesterday as the trade dispute with the U.S. heats up. He says Canada is coming at this trade war from a position of strength.
2: And so we went dollar for dollar, tariff for tariff, we took goods that you could find a substitute in Canada to ease the pressure that you would have on Canada.
1: Distilleries and spirit makers are likely to be hardest hit among Canadian alcohol producers as the U.S. proposes a broad ban on Canadian booze starting later this month. As the trade war heated up this week, the chief economist at Farm Credit Canada, Craig Johnson, said distilleries ship more than half of their overall product to the States. The two sons of a Burnaby, B.C. senior who was killed in his home last month by a stray bullet say they are shattered over the death of 85-year-old Chang Yong Cho.
3: Justin and David Cho say they're struggling to understand how something so senseless could happen and are appealing to anyone with information about the shooting to come forward. Cho was found dead in his apartment at around 4 p.m. on August 30th, more than 14 hours after police responded to reports of shots being fired about a block away. Police say a group of young people, all under 18, are believed to have been involved in a personal dispute that led to the shooting. This is the latest in dozens of cases where people have died or been injured by stray bullets in Canada in the last 30 years. Hannah Stoles, The Canadian Press.
1: And the Edmonton Oilers.

0: signed forward Alex Formenton to a one-year contract yesterday, and at least one super fan of the NHL hockey team is furious. This was Mary Lowen, known as Mama Stanley, for her bedazzled Stanley Cup outfit during the Oilers' playoff run in 2024.
1: I believe in them. As fans, believing in them make them believe in themselves. And I think they got to where they are because we believe in them so much.
0: But she's upset now by the signing of Alex Formenton, who is one of five players from Canada's 2018 World Junior team who were acquitted last year of sexual assault, stemming from an encounter with a woman after a gold medal gala that year in London, Ontario. Mama Stanley says she's a sexual assault victim herself and feels she can no longer support her beloved Oilers so long as Formenton remains part of the team. This is the Canadian Press. In sports, the Toronto Blue Jays are off today after falling 2-0 to the Athletics yesterday in the finale of their three-game series in Sacramento. Toronto dropped 2 of 3, but Cleveland also lost last night to Baltimore, leaving the Blue Jays still one game behind Cleveland for the final AL wildcard spot. The Jays will host the Orioles tomorrow. The NFL will make its debut in Australia tonight when the Los Angeles Rams take on San Francisco 49ers in the season openers in Melbourne. Last night, the NFL season opened with a win for the Seattle Seahawks in a Super Bowl rematch. Seattle beat the New England Patriots 13-10. In soccer, Ryan Gold returned to the starting lineup and scored his 50th goal as a Whitecaps player as Vancouver comfortably beat LA Galaxy 3-0 at BC Place. And in tennis, Ottawa's Gabriela Dabrowski and Brazil's Luisa Stefani are out of the U.S. Open in New York. The second-seeded women's doubles duo was ousted after a semifinal. From the Canadian Press, I'm Karen Rebo.
2: Ist ich hatte Fabet in La Norisha und ich dann beta hat hier ist am Main Northern Saskatchewan sein dann kommt ich begut Aurelia hat hier a nicht ich begeht du hier ist dann nicht also dann ist ran nie ha hat ja na do ha Energy Board die ha ist drinnen nur ich dire dann uns in Chemical da la honli ja chemicalnorth.com/careers.
3: Ai ako show my Kathy Whedon bird. I wish I might at sit no at and to wig skin of her mammy. Near the peg and mamma woma, then Dr. Maggie in the skin of her magoin. Then support teachings to win out the way of woma. Then to win out the totash with the woman suicide man a guitar makin or put to be or Mrs. Siamo, put to go Mrs. Wasco, you to put to go for my Migo Gigo, but she's chicken. So you're going to the Queen's Tawinaman, you got to go with you had to go ahead sit no, you're going to go skin of her maganoic. I got some mustago in town, so you can see it. You know, Kagi Kagi Kaski Mauko, he got a stisima, Tony Taka Pogagi, Ach Mustawa, and Tatito Titagi, which he. So you go more Takaskin of Magi when I speak out, he kick Niogi Sigagi, Metata Tagimichi, on the Metahamui Pisum, that is Thursday, September the 10th, and that the bag and not cheek sea bag is hunched at the bag and not tagusigi, and no apitagi cigarita samago kawi to teach a go and take a skin of homa. Gonny tika we kick home a skin of homagi workshop on Magawi Steak, LaRange Seniors Club. And go here on 1516 LaRange Avenue, the Pahan Pogotita boy in a hitagona, you got Niagmina Poti Tamasino Hogawin, whether the gigo agitio. The Tamasino Hogawin, niti it's a email to Tatcha Mustawa Taya Kathy in Otigskin Homagawin, Kathy.Whedon@SaskHealthAuthority.ca. Give we through in Gitchenacha Gotamasinaha, Dante Minegochi and Gigwitawin, Gitagitaswin, your phone number, Gabbachwinachamwin Kagia OT @306-425-8561. So Gitami Yaganegiton, it's called Safe Talk. Yagomo Motahaya, it's suicide responder training. You know, then Stawina Watapo, Yagoma, Tisaya Metapo, Gisa Waskawit, Gispinsin, and Tavit. TV so you go to Maggie and get you an it's on Thursday, September the 10th. Maggie go up go to go to Massino Hogawin. Giavich Minagiach Mustak, Kathy Whedon Bird at 306-425-8561.
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1: It's 6:30, 16 degrees in La Ronde, 14 in Prince Albert.

0: Saskatoon and 10 in Regina. I'm David Smith with NBC News. Saskatchewan's police watchdog says an RCMP officer used excessive force while taking a woman into custody at a Melford hospital last year. It says the 38-year-old had begun cooperating when the officer forced her arm upward, causing it to break. The officer took her into custody, but the watchdog found reasonable grounds to believe the force amounted to assault causing bodily harm. The Crown decided not to lay charges, and the case will now go to the RCMP Civilian Review Body. Premier Scott Moe says the latest trade war escalation from the United States will have only a minor impact on the province. He says that while the U.S. tariffs on exports like honey and wood furniture remain, tariffs will actually be dropped on other exports like road salt and electrical panels. The U.S. will also ban imports on other goods, including motorcycles, some dairy products, and alcoholic beverages. Moe says over 90% of Saskatchewan's exports remain tariff-free. An Alberta First Nation plans to establish a safe haven for gender-affirming medical care. Saddle Lake Cree Nation says access to health care is a treaty right and falls under its inherent jurisdiction. Chief Dale Steinhauer says they will draft their own health law.
1: This law will take measures to exempt any clinicians from sanctioning by their governing and regulatory bodies for practicing gender-affirming care on our reserved lands and territories.
0: Alberta law prohibits doctors from prescribing puberty blockers or home therapy to transgender and gender-diverse children.

0: Calgary last night ahead of a meeting today with Prime Minister Mark Carney.
1: Volodymyr Zelensky and his wife were met by an RCMP honor guard and a number of dignitaries, including Foreign Affairs Minister Anita Anand. Carney and Zelensky will appear at an event in Calgary this morning, and the Ukrainian president is scheduled to address the federal cabinet, which is meeting in Banff. Carney says the visit will focus on the country's shared priorities, including deepening defense, economic, and energy cooperation. Bill Graveland, The Canadian Press, Calgary.
0: That's the latest from the NBC Newsroom. Remember, our news is available online anytime at NBCRadio.com. In sports, in the NFL season opener, Seattle beat the New England Patriots 13-10. Backup quarterback Drew Locke led two late scoring drives for the Seahawks. The Seattle defense had three interceptions in the fourth quarter for the win. Tonight, the San Francisco 49ers take on the LA Rams in Melbourne, Australia. In baseball, the Athletics beat the Blue Jays 2-0. Toronto is one game behind Cleveland in the race for the final American League wild card. The Jays have today off and begin a six-game homestand tomorrow. They'll start off by hosting the Baltimore Orioles. Taking a look now at your Environment Canada weather forecast, beginning with the north central region, including La Ronge. Northeast, Pelican Narrows, Sandy Bay, Cumberland House, and Creighton. Northwest, Beauval, Buffalo Narrows, Isle of Crosse, and La Loche. A few showers today with a high of 19. Tonight, a low of 9. Friday, chance of showers and a high of 11. Athabasca region, including Stony Rapids, Black Lake, Uranium City, and Fond du Lac. A few showers and a high of 14. Tonight, a low of 8. Friday, periods of rain and a high of 10. Prince Albert, mainly cloudy. Chance of showers, high of 19. Tonight, a low of 9. Friday, chance of showers again and a high of 14. Saskatoon and Regina, a mix of sun and cloud, highs 19 to 24. Tonight, a low of 8. And tomorrow, a few cloudy periods, chance of showers, and high of 17. And checking our temperatures from around the province, Stony Rapids, Black Lake, Uranium City, Fond du Lac, and Wollaston are 13. Buffalo Narrows, Meadow Lake, and the Battlefords, 14. Creighton, Flin Flon, and the Paw, 14. Saskatoon and Yorkton, 13 degrees. Regina, 10. Prince Albert, 14. And for La Ronge, Stanley Mission, and Grandmother's Bay, mostly cloudy and 16 degrees.
2: 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So, I'm going to go to Sharon, 306-510-3309.
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makes his way up north, steps down off the float plane, unloads on the dock, sees the world around him and it's a lake and trees and rock.

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1: It's 7 o'clock, 16 degrees in LaRange, 14 in Prince Albert and Saskatoon, and 10 in Regina. I'm David Smith with NBC News. The federal government will spend over $7 million to upgrade the RCMP Heritage Center in Regina. The announcement was made by Desnetha Mississippi Churchill River Member of Parliament, Buckley Belanger. He says the money will come from the Build Communities Strong Fund. It'll be used to upgrade building systems, modernize exhibitions, and improve accessibility. Isle of Cross RCMP are looking to the public for information on a missing person. Police say 50-year-old Thomas Corrigal was last seen last Christmas Eve. That afternoon, he'd been walking northwest on Ahenicu Boulevard in the community. Corrigal was also known to walk in the area between Isle of Cross and Highway 155 and in the Canoe River area. His disappearance is not considered suspicious, but he hasn't been located. Anyone with information on the whereabouts of 50-year-old Thomas Corrigal is asked to contact Isle of Cross RCMP. An Alberta First Nation plans to establish a safe haven for gender-affirming medical care. Saddle Lake Cree Nation says access to health care is a treaty right and falls under its inherent jurisdiction. Chief Dale Steinhauer says they will not allow clinicians to be sanctioned for providing gender-affirming care.
2: All children, including Tastawinawak, trans and two-spirit children, and their families will have safety and refuge under our treaty. What the Alberta government is doing is considered pastahun, crossing a boundary. Some boundaries are not meant to be crossed.
1: Alberta law prohibits doctors from prescribing puberty blockers or hormone therapy to transgender and gender-diverse children under 16. Prime Minister Mark Carney meets with his cabinet over the next 2 days in Alberta as the Liberal government sets out its fall agenda less than 2 weeks before Parliament resumes.
3: Fresh off of his meeting with Ukrainian President Volodymyr Zelensky in Calgary, Carney will host a retreat for his cabinet in the mountain resort town of Banff. The meetings come right in the middle of an escalating tit-for-tat trade war with President Donald Trump. Trump had signed orders on Tuesday to ban certain types of Canadian imports, including types of alcohol and dairy, after Canada's own retaliatory tariffs came into effect. Kyle Duggan, The Canadian Press, Banff.
1: That's the latest from the NBC newsroom. Remember, our news is available online anytime at NBCRadio.com. In sports, in the NFL last night, Seattle beat the New England Patriots 13-10. Backup quarterback Drew Locke had two late scoring drives for the Seahawks. Seattle intercepted Drake May three times in the fourth quarter. The NFL will make its debut in Australia tonight when the LA Rams take on the San Francisco 49ers in Melbourne. It's the season opener for both teams. And the Blue Jays are off today after falling 2-0 to the Athletics yesterday. Toronto is one game behind Cleveland for the final American League wildcard spot. Tomorrow, the Jays begin a weekend home series against Baltimore. That's the sports. Weather is next.
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10: Good morning, Saskatchewan. It's 7:06, Thursday, September the 10th. Here's your NBC weather forecast. Start the day for LaRange and the North Central region, the Northeast, Pelican Narrows, Sandy Bay, Cumberland House and Creighton, and the Northwest, Beauval, Buffalo Narrows, Isle La Crosse, and La Loche. Cloudy today with a few showers, risk of a thunderstorm, and highs around 19. Overnight cloudy, a 60% chance of showers, risk of a thunderstorm, a low of 9. And tomorrow cloudy, a 60% chance of showers, and highs will range from 11 to 14 through the region. Stony Rapids, Uranium City, Fond du Lac, and Wollaston areas, showers today, risk of a thunderstorm, rainfall amounts of around 10 millimeters, a high of 14. Periods of rain continue tonight, a low of 8, and periods of rain again tomorrow with a high of just 10 degrees. North Battleford and Prince Albert regions today, cloudy, 60% chance of showers, risk of a thunderstorm, wind gust to 50 and a high of 19. Partly cloudy overnight, 60% chance of showers and a risk of a thunderstorm, winds gusting to 50, a low of 9. Cloudy tomorrow, chance of showers, wind gusts up to 60 and a high of 14. Saskatoon will see a mix of sun and cloud today, winds gusting to 50, a high of 19. Overnight, partly cloudy, wind gusts to 50, a low of 8. And tomorrow, a mix of sun and cloud, a 60% chance of showers, wind gusts up to 60, a high of 17. And for Regina and Yorkton regions today, a mix of sun and cloud, winds gusting to 50, highs around 24. Overnight, partly cloudy, down to 8. And tomorrow, a mix of sun and cloud, wind gusts up to 60, with highs around 18. This morning in Stony Rapids and Black Lake, it's 14. Uranium City and Fond du Lac at 12. Collins Bay and Wollaston Lake, 13. La Loche and Buffalo Narrows at 14. Winds gusting in the region up to 42. 13 in Meadow Lake and Green Lake. North Battleford, 14. Flin Flon and Creighton, 15. 13 in Saskatoon. Regina, 10. Yorkton, 12. Waskasoo and Montreal Lake at 14. In La Ronge, Stanley Mission and Grandma.

0: There's Bay regions this morning, cloudy and 16 degrees. And in Prince Albert, it's cloudy and 14 degrees.
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0: Well, I'm sure there's got to be at least a handful of you listening this morning. I hope. Good morning. It's Ken Landers and the NBC Morning Wake Up Call kicking off for another day. On the air, Wollaston 91.9 FM, Waterhen Lake 97.7, and Mistawasis 93.7. 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So we're going to try to make things a little bit lighter and a little more funner for you. Funner? Fun? More fun? I don't know. I'm not an English major. I'm just a radio guy. Let's fire things up for you with some classic gold to start the morning from 2001. Mr. Brad Paisley. He's talking about that girl who's got him wrapped around her finger. NBC, good morning.

0: Green. That's the latest. NBC and Think As You Drunk I Am. Gotta be in a little tribute to Toby Keith's As Good As I Once Was in there. And we kick things off with a great classic for Mr. Brad Paisley and Wrapped Around on the NBC Morning Wake Up Call. All across the province in great communities like Stony Rapids at 101.3 FM, Fond du Lac 89.9, and Black Lake 91.9 FM. Good morning to you as we get your day rolling with more of your favorite music. What else have we got lined up for you? Well, we've got all kinds of good stuff. Of course, birthday show coming your way, 750 as always for PA Auto Body. So if you've got a birthday greeting, text me, 306-425-4101, or hit our Facebook page and drop it in the birthday post there at NBC Radio Saskatchewan.
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0: 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It's a good news stories of the day brought to you by Carleton Trail College. 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Well, here's a kind of a cool story. Saskatchewan man winning a $44 million Lotto 649 jackpot says he plans to fix up baseball diamonds in his hometown. Doug Putland of Prince Albert said his cousin just died and he plans to name the ball diamonds in his honor. Putland bought the winning ticket for the August 8th Lotto 649 from the co-op in the town of Rostern as he was on his way to go watch a Rider game. He says he also plans to travel with family and friends and pay off a recently purchased truck. Good thinking. Get rid of those debts. Well, congratulations, Doug Putland, and that is your good news story of the day, brought to you by Carleton Trail College.

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0: That's Daniel DeSourcy. That's a nice one from him called Empty Chair. 723 NBC, your morning wake-up call. It's time to pitter-patter and get at her, friends. It's a Thursday, September the 10th.
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0: And on your calendar for today, a bunch of events that I've found. Let me see here. What's going on? Flying Dust First Nation. It's a Jordan's Principal Drum Group gathering tonight from 4 to 7 p.m. at the Flying Dust Gym. More information by calling Troy at 306-304-7006. Northern Saskatchewan football action tonight at Senator Miles Van School, Jimmy Roberts Field. It's the SMVS Huskies versus the Cumberland House Warriors. Game time is 3 o'clock. There will be a pep rally in the main gym at 1:15. Make sure you come on out and cheer on your favorite teams. The Saskatoon Indian Métis Friendship Center is doing a clothing giveaway today from 9 to noon and 1 to 4. Men's, women's, children's clothing, toys, games, and kids' bikes. 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That's a look at what's going on your calendar. Very busy day today in the NBC universe. Time for a little peace. Time for a little love and a little country music. It's the 100%

It's the Hunter Brothers, Saskatchewan's own peace, love, and country music. They'll be taking part in the Canadian Country Music Association Awards weekend coming up on September the 19th in Saskatoon. Going to be a good time. They'll be performing at

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1: It's 7:30, 16 degrees in LaRange, 14 in Prince Albert and Saskatoon, and 11 in Regina. I'm David Smith with NBC News.
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1: Saskatchewan's police watchdog says an RCMP officer used excessive force while taking a woman into custody at a Melford hospital last year. It says the 38-year-old had begun cooperating when the officer forced her arm upward, causing it to break. The officer took her into custody, but the watchdog found reasonable grounds to believe the force amounted to assault causing bodily harm. The Crown decided not to lay charges, and the case will now go to the RCMP Civilian Review Body. Premier Scott Moe says the latest trade war escalation from the United States will have only a minor impact on our province. He says that while the U.S. tariffs on exports like honey and wooden furniture remain, tariffs will actually be dropped on other exports like road salt and electrical panels. The U.S. will also ban imports on certain Canadian goods, including motorcycles, some dairy products, and alcoholic beverages. But Mo says over 90% of Saskatchewan's exports remain tariff-free. Fuel prices tend to ease off around this time of the year, but one industry expert says drivers should expect no relief right now. Patrick DeHaan is head of petroleum analysis at GasBuddy.com.

0: affirming medical care.
1: Saddle Lake Cree Nation says health care is a treaty right and falls under its inherent jurisdiction. Late last year, Premier Danielle Smith's United Conservative Party government used the charter's notwithstanding clause to shield its law from court challenges. The law prohibits doctors from prescribing puberty blockers or hormone therapy to transgender and gender diverse children under the age of 16. Saddle Lake Chief Dale Steinhauer says they won't stand by while basic human rights and life-saving health services are denied.
2: What the Alberta government is doing is considered bastahon, crossing a boundary. Some boundaries are not meant to be crossed.
1: Lisa Laporte, The Canadian Press.
0: That's the latest from the NBC Newsroom. Remember, our news is available online anytime at NBCRadio.com. 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
0: In the NFL season opener last night, Seattle beat the New England Patriots 13-10. Backup quarterback Drew Locke led two late scoring drives for the Seahawks. The Seattle defense had three interceptions in the fourth quarter for the win. Tonight, the San Francisco 49ers take on the LA Rams in Melbourne, Australia. It's the season opener for both of those teams. In baseball, the Athletics blanked the Blue Jays 2-0. Toronto is one game behind Cleveland in the race for the final American League wild card. The Jays have today off and begin a six-game homestand on Friday. They'll start off by hosting Baltimore. That's the sports. Weather is next.
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4: Hey, it's 7:37. Good morning. Here's your NBC weather forecast for La Ronge and the north central, northeast, and northwest parts of the province. Today, expecting clouds with a few showers and risk of a thunderstorm, high around 19. Overnight, a 60% chance of showers, risk of a thunderstorm. Winds will settle down a little bit overnight, lows of 9. And tomorrow, cloudy, a 60% chance of showers and highs of 11 to 14. Stony Rapids, Uranium City, Fond du Lac, Wollaston areas, showers today, risk of a thunderstorm. Rainfall amounts of around 10 millimeters expected, a high of 14. Periods of rain continuing overnight down to 8, and tomorrow periods of rain and a high of 10. North Battleford, Prince Albert regions, cloudy, windy today, 60% chance of showers, risk of a thunderstorm, high of 19. Partly cloudy and windy overnight, 60% chance of showers, risk of a thunderstorm, a low of 9. Tomorrow cloudy, a chance of showers, wind gusts up to 60 with a high of 14. Saskatoon, mix of sunny cloud and windy today.

0: A high of 19, partly cloudy and continuing windy overnight, down to 8. And a mix of sun and cloud tomorrow, a 60% chance of showers, wind gusts up to 60, a high of 17. And for Regina and Yorkton today, a mix of sun and cloud and windy, a high of 24. Overnight down to 8, tomorrow a mix of sun and cloud, wind gusts up to 60, and a high of 18. Stony Rapids, Black Lake, 14, Uranium City and Fond du Lac at 12, 13 at Collins Bay and Wollaston Lake, 14 in Lost and Buffalo Narrows, 13 Meadow Lake and Green Lake, 15 in North Battleford, Flin Flon and Creighton, 13 in Saskatoon, it's 11 in Regina and Yorkton, Waskasoo and Anglin Lake are at 14. In La Ronge this morning, it's partly cloudy and 16 degrees, and in Prince Albert, light rain happening now, and it's currently 14 degrees.
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0: 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Good morning. Coming up for you before 8 o'clock, got your entertainment news. We'll talk a little bit about Stella Lefty and some problems she's run into. We'll also go through the look at this day in music history. And, of course, the birthday show on the way for you, 7:50. Now is the time for you to send your birthday greetings to me on the text line at 306-425-4101. Or swing by the MBC Radio Saskatchewan Facebook page with that beautiful lake picture as our main focus there today. And you can drop in the birthday post there, just like somebody else has. So we'll do that for you coming up at 7:50. Right now, more of your favorite music to get your toes tapping and your day going. It's Tracy Bone and Friends, Joey Pringle, Sean Hogan, and Paradise Is Where We Park It.

0: Oh, paradise is where we park it. Talking about a fifth wheel, I'm guessing. Tracy Bone, Joey Pringle, Sean Hogan, Saskatchewan's Indigenous Radio Network, MBC. It's the morning wake-up call. Good morning to you, friends. We're up and at 'em. Getting some rain shower activity in the Prince Albert area, and it looks like that's the shower activity is going to happen kind of on and off again over the next couple of days through parts of the province. Talking about some more showers on the way tomorrow. Far North is looking at getting rain today, tonight, and tomorrow. I guess Far North, not so bad of a situation. I mean, sure, it's uncomfortable and damp and stuff. But right now, farmers in southern Saskatchewan trying to get crops off, and things are a little damp. So hopefully, with any luck, Mother Nature gives them a little bit of a break with the weather coming up. Entertainment news for you this morning. Stella Lefty is facing plagiarism allegations after listeners compared her song Misery to A Million Dreams from the show The Greatest Showman. Her song, Why Wouldn't We, was recently compared online with Blake Shelton's I'll Name the Dogs, while she also drew attention for similarities to Noah Kahan's Stick Season. Kahan later received a songwriting credit on the song Boston. No legal action or formal plagiarism ruling has been announced. ABC pushing back against reports that the 24th season of the Jimmy Kimmel Live talk show will apparently be the last. The network releasing a statement denying reports the show is ending, saying, quote, this information is inaccurate. Any reports about the future of the show at this point are purely speculative. This in response to an article in the New York Post's Page Six. And nominees will be revealed today for the 60th Annual Country Music Awards. Lainey Wilson will return to host for a third straight year. Trophies to be handed out November the 18th from Nashville, airing on ABC. And that's your entertainment news for this morning.
1: The Athabasca Dennis Suklina Education Authority are excited to welcome new teachers and staff to their four schools in the Athabasca region. 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Father Gamache Memorial School in Fond du Lac, Father McGrett Elementary and High School in Wollaston Lake, and Father Port Memorial Dennis Suklina School in Black Lake. 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Once again, welcome back to all the students, teachers, and support staff that make up the Athabasca Dennis Suklina Education Authority.
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0: 7:48, and just an update for you from the CMA Awards, mentioning the fact they were dropping some nominations. Just got noticed that the Entertainer of the Year nominees have been released, and up for grabs in that, Ella Langley, Luke Combs, Lainey Wilson, Cody Johnson, and Chris Stapleton. So we'll keep our eye out for more of those nominations coming out from the Country Music Association in the excited states of America. On the way, it's the last call for the birthday show. The birthday show is coming up right after we go back on this day in music history. And got a whole lot to mention on this day in history. 1998, country singer Mac Davis received a star on the Hollywood Walk of Fame. 1992, George Jones' I Don't Need Your Rocking Chair came out with a star-studded lineup of vocal guests. Garth Brooks, Travis Tritt, Mark Chestnut, Clint Black, Tanya Tucker, Alan Jackson, T. Graham Brown, Joe Diffie, Vince Gill, Patti Loveless, and Pam Tillis. Speaking of Garth Brooks, in 1992, 1991, he dropped his album, Ropin' the Wind. And it made music history by becoming the first album to enter both the Billboard Country and the Billboard Pop charts at number one. 1983, Kenny and Dolly were at entering the top 40 with their song Islands in the Stream. It would eventually hit number one and stand there for 2 weeks. And on this day in 1991, Brooks and Dunn were at number one on the country charts with their debut single...

0: Oh, brand new man, Brooks and Dunn, 1991. They came out with that song and eventually go on to be a number one hit for them. 7:52. Thanks for tuning in this morning. This is the NBC Morning Wake Up Call.
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0: Oh, 7:52, and a happy birthday to you and you and you if you're having a birthday today. And let's say happy birthday greetings. This is coming from Harriet on the Facebook page. Happy birthday greetings going out to my late grandpa, Roddy Piper from Sandy Bay. Anne-Marie checked in as well on the Facebook page to say happy birthday going out to Elvis, coming from your wife, Danielle. Love you. If it is your birthday today, you're sharing it with singer Danny Hutton from Three Dog Night. He turns 84 today. Singer Jose Feliciano. Oh, man. He actually did a cover of The Doors' Light My Fire, which was really cool. And, of course, you know him for Feliz Navidad. He is 81 today. Guitarist Joe Perry from Aerosmith turned 76 today. Amy Irving turned 73. She got her start with the little old horror film in 1976 called Carrie. Director Chris Columbus is 68. Actor Colin Firth from Bridget Jones' Diary is 66. Baseball Hall of Fame pitcher Randy the Unit Johnson is 63. Director Guy Ritchie turns 58. He was married to Madonna for a little while. Guitarist Matthew Folliwell from the Kings of Leon band is 42. And singer Ashley Monroe of the Pistolanis turns 40 today. So if it is your birthday today. Happy

There you go. Yeah. So if it is your birthday today, I do hope you have a fantabulous one. Making our way towards 8 o'clock. The latest from Kane Brown. This is Woman on NBC.

757 Kane Brown and Woman in Saskatchewan's MBC. That wraps up the PA Auto Body birthday show for today. Do hope you have a good day if it is your birthday. A couple of last minute ones to sneak in here. Let's say belated birthday to beautiful baby Joyce in Prince Albert, coming from your fiance Bobby and your boys in Prince Albert. And Yvonne also says happy birthday to my sister Roxanne Bear in Saskatoon. All right, there you go. Some last minuteers got them in for you here on the MBC Birthday Show. News time next after Natasha Fisher.

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1: It's 8 o'clock, 16 degrees in LaRange, 14 in Prince Albert and Saskatoon, and 11 in Regina. I'm David Smith with NBC News.
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1: The federal government will spend over $7 million to upgrade the RCMP Heritage Center in Regina. The announcement was made by Desnetha Mississippi Churchill River Member of Parliament, Buckley Belanger. He says the money will come from the Build Communities Strong Fund. It'll be used to upgrade building systems, modernize exhibitions, and improve accessibility. Isle of Cross RCMP are looking to the public for information on a missing person. Police say 50-year-old Thomas Corrigal was last seen Christmas Eve. That afternoon, he'd been walking northwest on Ahanakue Boulevard in the community. Corrigal was also known to walk in the area between Isle of Cross and Highway 155 and in the Canoe River area. His disappearance is not considered suspicious, but he has not been located. Anyone with information on the whereabouts of 50-year-old Thomas Corrigal is asked to contact Isle of Cross RCMP. An Alberta First Nation plans to establish a safe haven for gender-affirming medical care. Saddle Lake Cree Nation says access to health care is a treaty right and falls under its inherent jurisdiction. Chief Dale Steinhauer says they will draft their own health law.
4: This law will take measures to exempt any clinicians from sanctioning by their governing and regulatory bodies for practicing gender-affirming care on our reserved lands and territories.
1: Alberta law prohibits doctors from prescribing puberty blockers or home therapy to transgender and gender-diverse children under 16. And the president of Ukraine landed in Calgary last night ahead of a meeting today with Prime Minister Mark Carney.
5: Volodymyr Zelensky and his wife were met by an RCMP honor guard and a number of dignitaries, including Foreign Affairs Minister Anita Anand. Carney and Zelensky will appear at an event in Calgary this morning, and the Ukrainian president is scheduled to address the federal cabinet, which is meeting in Banff. Carney says the visit will focus on the country's shared priorities, including deepening defense, economic, and energy cooperation. Bill Graveland, The Canadian Press, Calgary.
1: That's the latest from the NBC Newsroom. 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
12: In sports, the NFL season opener took place last night with the Seattle Seahawks beating the New England Patriots 13-10 in a Super Bowl rematch. Backup quarterback Drew Lock had two late scoring drives for the Seahawks. Lock entered the game after starting quarterback Sam Darnold went down with injury in the first quarter. The Seattle defense had three interceptions in the fourth quarter to help pick up the victory. Tonight, the San Francisco 49ers will face the LA Rams in Melbourne, Australia. In other NFL news, the Buffalo Bills are taking a page out of the Sabres playbook when it comes to cross-border relations. The NFL club said yesterday that both O Canada and the Star-Spangled Banner will be performed before their games. The Bills hold the home opener on September 17th against the Detroit Lions, the first regular season game at the new Highmark Stadium. In baseball, the Toronto Blue Jays fell to the Athletics 2-0 yesterday. The Jays currently sit one game behind Cleveland in the race for the final American League wildcard berth. The Jays will have today off before they begin a six-game homestand on Friday. They'll start off that homestand by hosting the Baltimore Orioles. A longtime Edmonton Oilers superfan says she'll no longer support the NHL team after they signed Alex Formanton to a one-year contract this week.
13: We believe in them so much. And I truly believe in them. Like, I have never had a doubt.
14: Mary Lowen once sang the praises of the Edmonton Oilers, even dressing as a bedazzled Stanley Cup during the team's playoff runs. Now, the woman known as Mama Stanley is doing an about-face, announcing on social media she'll no longer cheer for the team so long as Formanton remains. He is one of five players from Canada's 2018 World Junior team who were accused and later acquitted of sexual assault. Lowen says she's experienced sexual assault and is standing by her values. She has not said whether she plans to back another team, but that she is still Mama Stanley. Aaron Sousa, The Canadian Press, Edmonton.
12: Well, that's NBC Sports. Weather is next.
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21: It's 8:11. Good morning. Here's your MVC weather forecast for today for La Ronge and the North Central region, the Northeast, Pelican Narrows, Sandy Bay, Cumberland House and Creighton, and the Northwest, Beauval, Buffalo Narrows, Isle of Crosse, and La Loche. Cloudy today with a few showers, risk of a thunderstorm, a high of 19. Cloudy overnight, 60% chance of showers, risk of a thunderstorm, a low of 9. And tomorrow, cloudy, 60% chance of showers, and highs will range from 11 to 14. Stony Rapids, Uranium City, Fond du Lac, Wollaston areas, showers today, risk of a thunderstorm. Rainfall amounts around 10 millimeters, a high of 14. Periods of rain overnight down to 8, and tomorrow, periods of rain and a high of 10. North Battleford and Prince Albert regions, mainly cloudy today, 60% chance of showers, risk of a thunderstorm. Winds gusting to 50 and a high of 19. Partly cloudy overnight, 60% chance of showers this evening, risk of a thunderstorm. Winds gusting to 50, a low of 9. And tomorrow, cloudy, chance of showers, winds gusting to 60 and a high of 14. Saskatoon today, we'll see a mix of sun and cloud, winds gusting to 50, a high of 19. Overnight, partly cloudy, winds gusting to 50, a low of 8. And a mix of sun and cloud tomorrow, 60% chance of showers, winds gusting to 60 and a high of 17. And Regina and Yorkton today, we'll see a mix of sun and cloud, winds gusting to 50, a high of 24. Overnight, down to 8, and a mix of sun and cloud tomorrow, winds gusting to 60 and a high of 18. Stony Rapids, Black Lake at 14, Uranium City, Fond du Lac 12, Collins Bay, Wollaston Lake 13, La Loche and Buffalo Narrows 14, 13 in Meadow Lake and Green Lake, 15 in North Battleford, Flin Flon and Creighton, Saskatoon at 13, it's 11 in Regina and Yorkton this morning, while Waskasoo is at 14. In La Ronge, partly cloudy and 16 degrees, and in Prince Albert, cloudy with some light rain showers in the area, and 14 degrees.
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21: Hey, showtime. It's go time. Good morning time on the Morning Wake-Up Call, NBC. Coming up for you this hour, got a whole bunch more community events to talk about, including a big event going on in

Saskatoon coming up this weekend. We had some late birthday greetings pop by on the text line, so let's quickly say birthday shout out to my dad Charlie in Stanley Mission, coming from his daughter Shannon and family in LaRange. Love you and hope you have a wonderful day today. So there you go. Don't forget, the birthday show is at 7:50, so please try to get them in before that. Coming up this weekend at the Western Development Museum in Saskatoon, it's the Comfy Métis Cultural Days event, celebrating the year of the Métis leaders, past, present, and future. And this guy is going to be one of the guys that's going to take part in the events tomorrow at the Kitchen Party stage on Boomtown Street. It's Mr. J.J. Lavallee. His latest hit called Where the Crickets Sing. MBC. Good morning.

0: Yeah. You can catch JJ this weekend. Saskatoon Western Development Museum is a part of the big Métis celebrations going on. The Western Development Museum should be a good time. That's his latest hit, Where the Crickets Sing. Climbing and getting lots of response online. Make sure you check him out and follow him on Facebook and maybe pop by and check out his Spotify page as well, too. 17 past 8. It's hour 2 of the morning wake-up call.
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0: And for Thursday, September 10th, here's your horoscopes. Today's birthday sign is Virgo. 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A positive change to your financial mindset will help

0: 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It's up to you to orchestrate what happens next instead of letting others choose for you. 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Taurus, put more thought into what you want to do and with whom. Making wise decisions will encourage better relationships with like-minded associates that could lead to financial growth. Walk away from those tempting you to overspend or indulge in lavish forms of entertainment today. 5 stars for Taurus. Gemini, engage in events that offer insight into something you want to pursue. What you discover will help you connect to someone who can help you reach your goal. Keep an open mind and be a good listener, and you'll find a way to fine-tune your plans to fit your budget. 2 stars for Gemini. Cancer, having a disciplined attitude will help you deter others from taking advantage of you. Say no to anyone who is asking for too much. Point your energy and focus in a direction that benefits you today. 4 stars for Cancer. And for Leo, gather information and see how you can apply it to the changes you want to make. Learning something new will spark your imagination and encourage you to dig deeper into the prospects that excite you. Don't be too quick to dismiss rules and regulations today. It's a 3-star day for Leo. And that is your horoscope for Thursday, September the 10th, brought to you by Martidams in Meadow Lake.
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Chicago's Maren Morris from 2019 and Girl, Saskatchewan's Indigenous Radio, MBC. 826, coming up 8:30, your news, sports and weather. And on the other side of that, we'll do a rundown of a very, very busy community calendar lined up for you over the next couple of days to keep you in the know, or at least try to keep you in the know. News coming up after the latest hit from Zach Top. Like this one. It's called South of Sanity, Saskatchewan.

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1: It's 8:30, 17 degrees in LaRonge, 14 in Prince Albert, and 14 in Saskatoon and Regina. I'm David Smith with MBC News.
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1: Saskatchewan's police watchdog says an RCMP officer used excessive force while taking a woman into custody at a Melford hospital last year. It says the 38-year-old had begun cooperating when the officer forced her arm upward, causing it to break. The officer took her into custody, but the watchdog found reasonable grounds to believe the force amounted to assault causing bodily harm. The Crown decided not to lay charges, and the case will now go to the RCMP Civilian Review Body. Premier Scott Moe says the latest trade war escalation from the United States will have only a minor impact on our province. He says that while the U.S. tariffs on exports like honey and wooden furniture remain, tariffs will be dropped on other exports like road salt and electrical panels. The U.S. will also ban imports of certain Canadian goods, including motorcycles, some dairy products, and alcoholic beverages. Moe says over 90% of Saskatchewan's exports remain tariff-free. Prime Minister Mark Carney meets with his cabinet over the next 2 days in Alberta as the government sets out its fall agenda less than 2 weeks before Parliament resumes.
7: Fresh off of his meeting with Ukrainian President Volodymyr Zelensky in Calgary, Carney will host a retreat for his cabinet in the mountain resort town of Banff. The meetings come right in the middle of an escalating tit-for-tat trade war with President Donald Trump. Trump had signed orders on Tuesday to ban certain types of Canadian imports, including types of alcohol and dairy, after Canada's own retaliatory tariffs came into effect. Kyle Duggan, The Canadian Press, Banff.
1: That's the latest from the NBC Newsroom. 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

0: May 3 times in the fourth quarter. The NFL will now make its debut in Australia tonight when the LA Rams take on the San Francisco 49ers. It is the season opener for both of those teams being played in Melbourne. The Toronto Blue Jays, meanwhile, are off today after falling 2-0 to the Athletics yesterday. Toronto is one game behind Cleveland for the final American League wildcard spot. Tomorrow, the Jays begin a weekend home series against Baltimore. Well, that's NBC Sports. Weather is next.
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5: 836 NBC weather full of Ronge and the north central, northeast, and northwest parts of the province. Cloudy today, a few showers, risk of a thunderstorm, a high of 19. Cloudy overnight, 60% chance of showers, risk of a thunderstorm, a low of 9. And tomorrow, cloudy, a 60% chance of showers, and highs ranging from 11 to 14. Stony Rapids, Uranium City, Fond du Lac, and Wollaston, showers today, risk of a thunderstorm. Rainfall amounts around 10 millimeters, a high of 14. Periods of rain continuing tonight, down to 8, and more rain tomorrow. Tomorrow, a high of 10. North Battleford, Prince Albert, cloudy today, 60% chance of showers, risk of a thunderstorm, winds gusting to 50, a high of 19. Partly cloudy overnight, 60% chance of showers this evening, risk of a thunderstorm, winds gusting to 50 and a low of 9. Cloudy tomorrow, chance of showers, winds gusting to 60 and a high of 14. Saskatoon, mix of sun and cloud today, winds gusting to 50, a high of 19. Partly cloudy overnight, still windy, a low of 8. And tomorrow, a mix of sun and cloud, 60% chance of showers, and winds gusting up to 60, a high of 17. And for Regina and Yorkton, a mix of sun and cloud today and windy, highs around 24. Overnight down to 8, and tomorrow, a mix of sun and cloud, winds gusting to 60, and a high of 18. Stony Rapids and Black Lake at 13, Uranium City and Fond du Lac at 12. Collins Bay and Wollaston Lake, 13. Lalosh and Buffalo Narrows at 14. Meadow Lake and Green Lake at 13. North Battleford, light rain and 15. Flin Flon and Creighton, 16. It's 14 in Saskatoon, Regina, Yorkton, and Waskasoo. In LaRonge this morning, it's currently cloudy and 17 degrees. And in Prince Albert, it's cloudy and 14 degrees.
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0: No more secondhand flowers. Jesse Genet from Swan River, Manitoba. He's a member of the Kisikoos First Nation, MBC. It's a good song. I remember Swan River as a kid growing up in Flin Flon. If we passed through there, I remember there was, I think it was called the Roadrunner Drive-In. And of course, they had the image of the Roadrunner from the Bugs Bunny cartoons. So of course, as a kid, it was like, we got to stop there. I'm pretty sure I drove my parents nuts every time we went through there. 8:45 on your morning wake-up call, and before that, Kootenay and Company, and somewhere in the middle. Hey, it's a busy weekend coming up in the province.
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0: Let's get at it. Coming up today in Yorkton, the Yorkton Indigenous Friendship Center is hosting a Making Sense of Money workshop. That'll take place at the Yorkton Indigenous Friendship Center this afternoon, starting at 1. Call to find out if you can get in still, 306-621-6705. Coming up tomorrow in Saskatoon, it's the annual Kids Sport Pancake Breakfast starting at 7 a.m. Down at River Landing between the towers in Saskatoon. $10 for a big old pancake breakfast with proceeds going to Kids Sport, being presented by Cameco. Eagle Creek Regional Park is the site for Doyle Fest, which kicks off tomorrow and runs through the weekend. A great weekend of music and all kinds of different genres and types. Dylan Gazenlarry is going to be there, Eliza Mary Doyle, Coyote, and many, many more. You can look up the Doyle Fest on Facebook or on the web. Coming up tomorrow, Soto First Nation, my apologies, Soto First Nation hosting a traditional food prep shop tomorrow at 4 o'clock at the community hall. You can call for more information at 306-386-2067. And what else is coming up? Well, we mentioned the Métis Cultural Days in Saskatoon, all taking place down at the Western Development Museum. That's going to be busy. Let me see, in Melfort, coming up on Saturday, Métis Nation ER2, Melfort Métis Local 22, is hosting Métis Fest 2026 at the Carrie Vicker Center in Melfort from 1 to 7. On Saturday, all kinds of great entertainment, like the Creeland Dancers and the Dean Smith Band. There you go. There's a rundown of some of the things, and there's much more to come this weekend. We'll keep our nose to the wheel and make sure we let you know what more we find for your community calendar here on MBC.
2: I could see the dark clouds moving in, and when the skies opened up, hail, lots of it, the size of marbles. 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

That's the band Perry back to 2010. And If I Die Young, Saskatchewan's Indigenous Radio Network, MBC. Of course, initially, it was a family project between Kimberly Perry and her brothers. Now, Neil Perry coming out recently saying he was fired from the band back in 2024 after objecting to the fact that Kimberly brought her husband, Johnny Costello, onto the band. Neil says apparently he lost his financial interest and access to the band's platforms that he had spent his life helping to build. Oh, yes. Family drama. Gotta hate it. 8:53, making our way towards 9 o'clock with Brett Eldridge coming up in a few moments. He's going to lose his mind right after Jason Aldean asks the musical question, how far does a goodbye go? MBC.

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1: It's 9 o'clock, 17 degrees in LaRange, 14 in Prince Albert, and 14 in Saskatoon and Regina. I'm David Smith with NBC News.
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1: University of Ottawa professor and researcher Daryl LaRue is heading back to court to appeal a defamation ruling. Earlier this year, a Saskatchewan judge ordered the Indigenous identity researcher to pay $70,000 in damage to University of Regina professor Michelle Koppel. LaRue had publicly accused Koppel of fraud, saying she fabricated an Indigenous identity to advance her career. The judge ruled that while Koppel's ancestral claims were not true, she genuinely believed them to be true and did not act fraudulently. LaRue's legal team is appealing, maintaining his comments were grounded in established research. Indigenous partnerships will be one of the topics of discussion as the federal cabinet meets in Banff, Alberta. Prime Minister Mark Carney is gathering his ministers today and tomorrow for closed-door meetings. U.S. tariffs against Canada and other nations will be discussed. Carney's office says the retreat will also hear from guest speakers on the economy and international affairs. Fuel prices tend to ease off around this time of the year, but one industry expert says drivers shouldn't expect any relief right now. Patrick Hahn is the head of petroleum analysis at GasBuddy.com. He says geopolitical tensions are escalating in the Middle East and Russia, causing international crude oil prices to surge.
4: Traditionally, gas prices decline after Labor Day as gasoline demand slowly tapers off, and we also, in a week, make the transition back to cheaper winter gasoline. But we may not see much of that tailwind this year as these escalations and the two geopolitical tensions continues to have a major impact on pump prices.
1: The national average for a liter of unleaded gasoline is now around $1.80. The BC Supreme Court has certified a class action lawsuit filed against Air Canada by passengers who use wheelchairs and other mobility aids.
5: Lead plaintiff Rodney Hodgins, who has spastic cerebral palsy, says he had to physically drag himself down an aircraft aisle after Air Canada staff failed to help him in 2023. The certified class action covers certain passengers who traveled with Air Canada between January 2021 and June 2023 and required wheelchair or mobility assistance. The lawsuit alleges the airline failed to safely and respectfully assist passengers who rely on mobility aids. Hodgins also alleges Air Canada has a systemic culture of apathy toward passengers needing mobility help. Now, a judge rejected the airline's argument that the case should instead be handled by the Canadian Transportation Agency. David Augustine, The Canadian Press.
1: That's the latest from the NBC Newsroom. Remember, our news is available online anytime at NBCRadio.com. 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
7: It's 9:06. 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Here's your NBC weather forecast for today for La Ronge and the North Central region, the Northeast, Pelican Narrows, Sandy Bay, Cumberland House and Creighton, and the Northwest, Beauval, Buffalo Narrows, Isle of Crosse, and La Loche. Today, cloudy with a few showers, risk of a thunderstorm and a high of 19. Cloudy overnight, 60% chance of showers, risk of a thunderstorm and a low of 9. And tomorrow, cloudy with a 60% chance of showers again and highs of 11 to 14 through the region. Stony Rapids, Uranium City, Fond du Lac, and Wollaston, showers today, risk of a thunderstorm, rainfall amounts of around 10 millimeters, a high of 14. Periods of rain overnight down to 8, and periods of rain tomorrow, a high of 10. North Battleford, Prince Albert regions, mainly cloudy, 60% chance of showers today, risk of a thunderstorm. Winds gusting to 50, a high of 19. Partly cloudy overnight, 60% chance of showers, risk of a thunderstorm. Winds gusting to 50, a low of 9. And tomorrow, cloudy, chance of showers, winds gusting to 60 and a high of 14. Saskatoon, a mix of sun and cloud today, winds gusting 50, a high of 19. Partly cloudy overnight, winds gusting to 50 and a low of 8. Tomorrow, a mix of sun and cloud, 60% chance of showers with winds gusting to 60 and a high of 17. Regina and Yorkton today will see a mix of sun and cloud, winds gusting to 50, a high of 24. Overnight down to 8 and a mix of sun and cloud tomorrow, winds gusting to 60 with a high of 18. Stony Rapids at 13, Uranium City at 12, Wollaston 13, Buffalo Narrows 14, Meadow Lake at 13, North Battleford some light rain in 15, 16 at Flin Flon and Creighton, 14 in Saskatoon, Regina, Yorkton, and Waskasoo. In La Ronge, cloudy and 17 degrees, and in Prince Albert, cloudy and 14 degrees.
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0: great song from two great Saskatchewan artists, Daryl Anderson, Fallon Baptiste, and Watching the Sunrise on NBC. That one, number one for the second week now on our Saskatchewan Indigenous Top 5 Countdown. And they're continuing to climb across Turtle Island on the Indigenous Music Countdown show with Jeff Wood every weekend. They're at number 34 with that song. It's a good one. Watching the Sunrise, NBC. 9:14 and 9 to 5, workday carries on for you.
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0: Time for your daily dose of positivity. It's a good news story of the day brought to you by Ben's Auto and House Glass in Prince Albert, where they can take care of most insurance claims right on site. Remember, perfect vision is seeing Ben's Auto Glass, 15th Street East in Prince Albert, across from Leon's. And a homegrown good news story this morning. Saskatchewan man who recently won a $44 million Lotto 649 jackpot says he plans to contribute to fix up baseball diamonds in Prince Albert. Doug Putland, who lives in Prince Albert, said his cousin recently just died and he plans to name the diamonds in his honor. Putland says he bought the winning ticket for the August 8th draw at the co-op in Rostern on his way down to watch a Rider game. He says he also plans to travel with family and friends and pay off a recently purchased truck. Well, congratulations, Mr. Putland, and nice to see putting that money to good use, not just for yourself, but for others. That is your good news story for this morning, brought to you by Ben's Auto and House Glass.
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7: 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Abel, how do we say burning in Cree?
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7: Kwakotiu.
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7: Kwakotiu. I think I got that one pretty good. Burning in Cree. And Kevin, how do we say burning in Dene?
9: Horikan.
7: Horikan?
9: Yeah, Horikan.
7: Horikan. Yeah. All right. 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
11: Absolutely. 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
0: Now, you two help with bands a lot, too. And I mean, they have special needs for transporting a lot of people. How do you help out our northern bands and First Nations?
11: They are a huge part of our business. We appreciate it. One of the big things that we can do is I am mobile. A lot of times it's not always convenient for people to travel to Shelbrooke. Mm-hmm. So I will travel out, sit down and discuss what their

Jordan Davis, Turn This Truck Around, Saskatchewan's Indigenous Radio Network, MBC. And in before that, Bobby Joe Starr. She stands for truth and justice. Good song. Like that one. 9:34 in your 9 to 5 workday with Ken. And you've maybe heard the news, but if not, have you heard who's coming to be a part of the Saskatchewan Indigenous Music Association Awards in October? Yeah, great Canadian singer, Mr. George Kenyon, is going to be a part of this show as your special host and performer. It's going to be a good time. And, of course, we're honoring and recognizing all the great Saskatchewan artists who made a submission to the SEMA Awards. And

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4: 938 MBC weather for LaRange. The north central, northeast, and northwest parts of the province today expecting some showers. Maybe a risk of a thunderstorm today, a high of 19. Overnight, a 60% chance of showers, the risk of a thunderstorm, and a low of 9. And tomorrow, cloudy, and again, a 60% chance of showers, highs of 11 to 14 through the region. Stony Rapids, Uranium City, Fond du Lac, and Wollaston regions, showers today, risk of a thunderstorm, highs of 14, periods of rain tonight and tomorrow as well, a low tonight of 8, a high tomorrow of just 10. North Battleford, Prince Albert, cloudy, 60% chance of showers today, risk of a thunderstorm, and highs of 19. Overnight, 60% chance of showers, risk of a thunderstorm, a low of 9, and tomorrow, cloudy, a chance of showers, winds gusting up to 60 tomorrow, a high of 14. Saskatoon will see a mix of sun and cloud today. Winds gusting to 50, a high of 19 overnight. Still windy and a low of 8. And tomorrow, a mix of sun and cloud, a 60% chance of showers. Winds gusting to 60 and a high of 17. And for Regina and Yorkton today, mix of sun and cloud and highs of 24. Partly cloudy overnight, down to 8. Tomorrow, a mix of sun and cloud. Winds gusting to 60 and a high of 18. Stony Rapids, Black Lake, Uranium City, Fond du Lac 13.

0: Wollaston Lake 15, LaLoche Buffalo Narrows 14, 13 Meadow Lake, Green Lake, and North Battleford. Some light rain being reported in the Battlefords. Flin Flon and Creighton at 17, 15 in Saskatoon, Regina 18, Yorkton is 16, Waskasoo and Anglin Lake at 14. In the Ronge this morning, cloudy and 17 degrees, and in Prince Albert, cloudy at 14 degrees.
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0: There goes Mr. George Canyon. He'll be in Prince Albert October the 3rd as a part of the Saskatchewan Indigenous Music Association Awards. Get your tickets. It's going to be a good time recognizing some of the best in Saskatchewan's Indigenous music industry. 9:44, and coming up for you, latest hit for Genevieve Fisher called Exit Signs. But first...
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0: Time for another installment of the NBC Dumb Criminal File Report, brought to you by your LaRon J&W. 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It's all part of the brew bar at your LaRon J&W. Well, let's go to our international file for one this morning from Romania. A woman cleaning the floors of a store when a man wearing a mask burst in, wielding a gun, intent on robbing the place. The woman got so upset, not by the fact that the guy burst in with a weapon, but the fact that he was tracking

0: dirt with his boots on her newly cleaned floor. She got so mad she hit him over the head with her mop. He took a shot at her but missed because she managed to get some soap in his eyes. Meanwhile, a co-worker called the cops, who arrived quickly and arrested the guy while he was trying to flush the soap out of his eyes at a water fountain. That's a pretty good little deterrent right there, a little soap in the eyes. And that is your Dumb Criminal File Report for you this morning. Brought to you, as always, by our LaRange A&W.
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1: It's 10 o'clock, 17 degrees in LaRange, 15 in Prince Albert and Saskatoon, and 18 in Regina. I'm David Smith with NBC News.
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1: An appeal in a legal dispute over Indigenous identity will get underway tomorrow in Regina. Researcher Daryl LaRue is appealing after he was ordered to pay $70,000 in damages for defamation. The lawsuit was brought by Michelle Koppel, a Canada Research Chair at the University of Regina. She claimed LaRue had defamed her by calling her a fraud, using Indigenous identity to advance her career. The outcome of the appeal could set a precedent for academic freedom and false identity claims in Canada. Harvest progress was made earlier this week before rainfall stalled field operations. Saskatchewan Agriculture is reporting that 27% of the crop is in the bin. That's up from last week, but well behind the five-year average of 58% harvested. Crop damage this week was caused mostly by moisture and high winds. And there were also some small pockets of hail damage. Canada has sent more help to Nepal as that country recovers from last month's flooding. Two RCMP disaster victim identification specialists are in Kathmandu. The flash floods killed more than 1,100 people. There are 29 Canadians there still missing. Officials say DNA samples have been collected from the families of missing people. And they're rolling out the red carpet and setting up the spotlights for the opening of the Toronto International Film Festival.
4: The 10-day event starts this evening with Being Human, Sean Hader's latest film about the beginning of the U.S. disability rights movement. It's also the first time that TIFF will have an official film marketplace where creatives can connect with financiers. TIFF, the market, is years in the making, and it's supported by a $23 million investment from the federal government. Dozens of countries will have representatives at TIFF, the market, so CEO Cameron Bailey says it will be an opportunity for Canadians to make deals with partners from all over the world, not just the United States. Lisa Laporte, The Canadian Press, Toronto.
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10: 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And it's also made one guy

0: named Angus say,
1: "Aw, honey, thanks for buying me all these Angus steaks and skewers."
2: "Angus, those are for the whole family."
1: "But it says Angus on the package."
2: "Those are Canada AA Angus steaks from the North of 53 Co-op. The fact your name is Angus is a coincidence."
1: "Well, in that case, I'm changing my name to Sirloin."
0: When it's time to barbecue, shop the gourmet meat case at North of 53 Co-op in Flin Flon. You're at home here.
3: In sports, the Seattle Seahawks opened the NFL regular season with a win over the New England Patriots 13-10 last night. It was a rematch of Super Bowl 60 with the Seahawks also winning that championship game. Backup quarterback Drew Lock had to come into the game for Seattle, and he led two late scoring drives for the Seahawks. Seattle's defense also intercepted Drake May three times in the fourth quarter. The NFL will continue the regular season today with a debut in Australia tonight, where the LA Rams take on the San Francisco 49ers. In baseball, the Toronto Blue Jays are off today after falling 2-0 to the Athletics yesterday. Toronto's one game behind Cleveland for the final American League wildcard spot. Tomorrow, the Jays begin a weekend home series against Baltimore. In hockey, the Prince Albert Raiders host the Saskatoon Blades for another preseason matchup tonight at Arthauser Center. The Raiders will complete the preseason without five of their returning players who are currently at NHL training camps. Prince Albert will wrap up the preseason with a stop in Regina tomorrow before the regular season opens on September 28th. The Flin Flon Bombers continue their preseason play tonight with an interleague matchup. The Bombers will start a home-and-home series against the Northern Manitoba Blizzard in the Paw. Flin Flon will then host the Blizzard at the Whitney Forum tomorrow night. The defending SJHL champions have yet to lose a game this preseason. The Laurent Ice Wolves preseason will continue tomorrow night against the Nipawin Hawks. Well, that's NBC Sports. Weather is next.
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6: It's 10:08. Good morning. Thursday, September 10th. Here's your NBC weather forecast for today for LaRange and the North Central, Northeast, and Northwest parts of the province. Cloudy with showers today. Risk of a thunderstorm and a high of 19. Overnight, 60% chance of showers. Risk of a thunderstorm, a low of 9. And tomorrow, cloudy, a 60% chance of showers and highs of 11 to 14. Stony Rapids, Serenium City, Fond du Lac, Wollaston. Showers, risk of a thunderstorm today. Highs of 14. Periods of rain overnight down to 8. And periods of rain tomorrow, a high of 10. North Battleford, Prince Albert, cloudy, 60% chance of showers, risk of a thunderstorm. Winds gusting up to 50, a high of 19. Overnight, 60% chance of showers, risk of a thunderstorm, a low of 9. And tomorrow, cloudy, chance of showers, winds gusting to 60 with a high of 14. Saskatoon will see a mix of sun and cloud, winds gusting to 50, a high of 19. Overnight, winds gusting to 50 still with a low of 8. And a mix of sun and cloud tomorrow, 60% chance of showers, winds gusting to 60 and a high of 17. And for Regina and Yorkton today, a mix of sun and cloud, winds gusting to 50, a high of 24. Partly cloudy overnight down to 8, and a mix of sun and cloud tomorrow, winds gusting to 60 and a high of 18. It's 13 in Stony Rapids, Black Lake, Uranium City, and Fond du Lac, 15 in Collins Bay and Wollaston Lake, 14 at LaLosh and Buffalo Narrows, 13 in Meadow Lake and Green Lake and North Battleford, 17 at Flin Flon and Creighton, 15 in Saskatoon. Regina's 18, 16 in Yorkton, and it's 14 in Waskasoo and Montreal Lake. In LaRange, Stanley Mission, and Grandmother's Bay regions this morning, cloudy and 17 degrees, and in Prince Albert, some light rain and 14 degrees.
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6: 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And find them in person, 6th Avenue East, in Prince Albert, across from the Arthauser Center. Well, saying happy birthday to some classic rock birthday people today. Singer Danny Hutton from the band Three Dog Night is turning 84 today. Don Powell, who's the drummer for the band Slade, is 80 today. Guitarist Joe Perry of Aerosmith is 76. Johnny Fingers from the Boomtown Rats is 70. I like that name, Johnny Fingers. And Siobhan Fahey of the group Bananarama turns 68 today. On this day, back in 2008... Billboard magazine released their list of the most popular songs of all the number one songs in the 50 years of the Billboard Hot 100. So ever since they've been going, these were the top number one songs. At number five was The Macarena by Los Del Rio. Leanne Rimes with How Do I Live from the Con Air soundtrack. Bobby Darin's classic Mac the Knife was at number three. And this song was at number two. We'll hear the number one song in a moment, but I'm not going to tell you what it is. After the number two song from Santana featuring Rob Thomas, this is Smooth.

0: Oh, there you go. A classic from Chubby Checker from 1962 and the twist on the Classic Rock Coffee Break this morning. That was named the number one all-time number one song in the 50 years of the Billboard Hot 100 chart. It was a number one hit, and they ranked it as the top of the pile. As I mentioned before, Santana's Smooth featuring Rob Thomas was number two. And that is your Classic Rock Coffee Break for you this morning. Hope you enjoy that little piece of trivia and history. 18 minutes after 10 with Ken as we roll along through the morning. Coming up for you, got the Schmaltz Auction Triple Play. Got some good stuff on the way for you lined up from Seneca Shaganappy, Southwest Music, and also After the Rain. That's coming up after David McIntyre and the Denny News Update next.
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1: 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officer, Helyat, Hinisahote, Kedo, the Nazi Dane, Vinchene Hinshu, Yatatana Inla, Rikini, yes, the officer, Kedo, Hinshu, San, a watchdog, reasonable grounds, Atisan, Unt, a force, a Eat a assault causing bodily harm some with a crown who crown korat the charges al yehele. Quit a doi case RCMP civilian review body then al yase dainelia. Ku Premier Scott Moe ato etri latest trade war is chonanahed the Azi bet asod gilisan henny sam cha province ke ya. Quit the court the US tariffs. The thought son is a gechu de chanasi holy wooden furniture that on tariffs not kiasim, unless he has seen a heli yag esi de thy tun lu hachu electrical panels. Ku bechonene don't yes see Canadian goods, nil ye heli san kusin motorcycles who dairy products who the contwe don't yes see more do sans a see it as Saskatchewan in a heli exports a. Tariff, okay, don't DC, Hennies. Where you're on this, you solo telephonic, you're all heroes, let all the sage on all, you know, NBCRadio.com.
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0: There goes some good gold for you on the Schmaltz Auction Triple Play this morning from After the Rain. That's called Paradise on NBC. And before that, Stephen Williams, or Southwest Music as he goes by, If Only I Knew What We're Fighting For. A song all about the current situation between Canada and the U.S. And Seneca Shaganapi kicked it off with I'd Rather Have You. 10:37, and it's a busy weekend coming up for you here in the NBC universe. We'll take a look at some events that are coming your way in the next day or so here on the community calendar after we check your weather, which is next.
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0: 10:39, your NBC weather forecast for today for LaRonge and the north central, northeast, and northwest parts of the province. A few showers today, risk of a thunderstorm at a high of 19. Continuing with a chance of showers and the risk of a thunderstorm overnight down to 9. And tomorrow, cloudy, a 60% chance of showers and highs of 11 to 14. Stony Rapids, Uranium City, Fond du Lac, Wollaston, showers, risk of a thunderstorm today, a high of 14. Periods of rain tonight and tomorrow. Tonight's low near 8, tomorrow a high of just 10. North Battleford, Prince Albert, chance of showers, risk of a thunderstorm through the day, highs of 19. Overnight, 60% chance of showers, risk of a thunderstorm, low of 9. And tomorrow, cloudy, chance of showers, winds gusting to 60 and a high of 14. Saskatoon, we'll see a mix of sun and cloud today and highs of 19. Overnight, winds gusting to 50, a low of 8. Tomorrow, a mix of sun and cloud, 60% chance of showers, wind gust to 60 and a high of 17. Regina and Yorkton, mix of sun and cloud, high of 24.

0: for today. Overnight down to 8, and tomorrow a mix of sun and cloud with wind gusts to 60 and a high of 18. Stony Rapids, Black Lake at 14, Uranium City and Fond du Lac 13, 15 at Collins Bay and Wollaston Lake, La Loche and Buffalo Narrows, 16 in Meadow Lake and Green Lake, 14 in North Battleford, Flin Flon, Creighton and Saskatoon 18, Regina at 21, Yorkton 18, Waskasoo at 15. In La Ronge, it's currently cloudy and 16 degrees, and Prince Albert, light rain and 14 degrees.
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0: 10:43 with Old Dominion, just making good time. MBC making good time towards 11 o'clock. Your news and weather at that time. And then Miss Anipia Chimwin with Abel Charles coming in. So on the community calendar, lots of things going on. Let you know about in Saskatoon. The Saskatoon Indian Métis Friendship Center is doing a clothing giveaway today. It's on until noon and then again from 1 to 4 with men's, women's, children's clothing, toys, games, and kids' bikes available. Football action in LaRange tonight, the Northern Sask football home game at the Senator Miles Venn School, Jimmy Roberts Field. It's the Huskies versus the Cumberland House Warriors. Game time is 3 o'clock. Bring a lawn chair and come and cheer the teams on. Also, that Making Sense of Money workshop in Yorkton today, the Yorkton Indigenous Friendship Center, 1 to 3 p.m. today. Learn how to manage your money and build a budget. Call 306-621-6705 to see if you can still get in on that. Flying Dust First Nation, good morning. It's the Jordan's Principal Drum Group event tonight from 4 until 7 p.m. at the Flying Dust Gym. Troy's got more information at 306-304-7006. Lac La Ronge Indian Band Health Services IRS Cultural Program taking place today and tomorrow at Bells Point Beach. It's on today until 4, and then tomorrow from 9 to noon. Call to see if you can still get in on that at 306-425-9110. And in Saskatoon, tomorrow, start your day off with a hearty pancake breakfast, all in support of Kidsport. It's the annual Kidsport Pancake Breakfast taking place at the River Landing between the towers at the Nasser Plaza from 7 till 10:30. The cost $10, being presented by Cameco. And there is lots more still to come, and we'll do our best to keep you in the know as we roll along towards the weekend. But time for me to roll on out of here. And don't forget to check the Real People Playoff. The new poll comes up tonight at 6 o'clock. Donnie Corrigal, looking to become our next Real People Playoff Hall of Fame. He needs just one more winner. You can find out who the challenger is going to be tonight at 6 o'clock on our Facebook page and our website. And then you start the voting. Okay, coming up for you, Bobby Wills, The North Sound, and Owen Wrigling up next.
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0: 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I'm David Smith with NBC News.
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0: University of Ottawa professor and researcher Daryl LaRue is heading back to court to appeal a defamation ruling. Earlier this year, a Saskatchewan judge ordered the Indigenous identity researcher to pay $70,000 in damages to University of Regina professor Michelle Koppel. LaRue had publicly accused Koppel of fraud, saying she fabricated an Indigenous identity to advance her career. The judge ruled that while Koppel's ancestral claims were not true, she genuinely believed them to be true and did not act fraudulently. LaRue's legal team is appealing, maintaining his comments were grounded in established research. Indigenous partnerships will be one of the topics of discussion as the federal cabinet meets in Banff, Alberta. Prime Minister Mark Carney is gathering his ministers today and tomorrow for closed-door meetings. U.S. tariffs against Canada and other nations will also be discussed. Carney's office says the retreat will also hear from guest speakers on the economy and international affairs. An Alberta First Nation plans to establish a safe haven for gender-affirming medical care. Saddle Lake Cree Nation says access to health care is a treaty right and falls under its inherent jurisdiction. Chief Dale Steinhauer says they will draft their own health law.
5: This law will take measures to exempt any clinicians from sanctioning by their governing and regulatory bodies for practicing gender-affirming care on our reserved lands and territories.
0: Alberta law prohibits doctors from prescribing puberty blockers or home therapy to transgender and gender-diverse children under 16. That's the latest from the NBC Newsroom. Remember, our news is available online anytime at NBCRadio.com. Weather is next.
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0: Taking a look now at your Environment Canada weather forecast, beginning with the north central region, including LaRonge. Northeast, Pelican Narrow, Sandy Bay, Cumberland House, and Creighton. Northwest, Beauval, Buffalo Narrows, Isle of Crosse, and La Loche. Cloudy with a few showers today and a high of 19. Tonight, a low of 9. Friday, chance of showers and a high of 11. Athabasca region, including Stony Rapids, Black Lake, Uranium City, and Fond du Lac, showers and a high of 14. Tonight, a low of 8. Friday, periods of rain and a high of 10. Prince Albert, cloudy, showers, high 19. Tonight, a low of 9. Friday, chance of showers and a high of 14. Saskatoon and Regina, a mix of sun and cloud, highs 19 to 24. Tonight, a low of 8. Friday, chance of showers and a high of 17. And checking our temperatures from around the province. Stony Rapids, Black Lake, and Wollaston, 15.

0: Uranium City and Fond du Lac, 13. Buffalo Narrows and the Battleford, 16. Meadow Lake, 17. Creighton, Flin Flon, and the Paw are also 17. Saskatoon is 19 this hour, Regina 22 degrees, Prince Albert and Yorkton 15, and for LaRonge, Stanley Mission, and Grandmother's Bay, mostly cloudy and 16 degrees.
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0: 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They have mature driver refresher course. So that's happening otta haja. Kuttakis padde kuu maa ja on September the 16th. They're going to have a mature driver refresher course. And nii tiga aviasti katti La Ronde Senior Citizens Club. And it's from 9 a.m. to 12. They'll take an hour lunch break. And it's not going to affect your license. There's no test. There's no exam. Maybe, your license. So that's what it's all about. Mature driver refresher course. It's a refresher. So I the registration is required. Refreshments and lunch provided. And sponsored by the La Ronde Seniors Club. Okay, so that's happening at the Seniors Club. I can stugi sega ki kutagis pade gina kutasa pagimisi from 9 till 4 p.m. Ki dawa makaya sis kage gachet na make your license. 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

0: 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We got him on Nicotini Patabisco Muti with a Givit knock. E Guachi Squayak. 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There's a few monitors with the Kitabata and Antaba Neon Yan, and there's a monitor for each of them. So ask on Patnino, my Tanimo Miago. Prince Albert, and Oscar Tibbiscock, partly cloudy, Saskatoon, and Regina, and Oscar Tibbiscock, partly cloudy, Environment Canada. So, you see, to my name, I got to pitch at the walk committee, this to my name, I got to meet the bass on them. So, what's more than stages who are steep ago? Sampo the first week in September to the mana koisa si was tipaga mo the chis ko ma koisa was tipaga to was tipaga mi digo mana ma ganan si gachom but man so ke mo the ke pa was tipaga iti dista mana 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yog The weather network. So, I could get to give it to my toti, maga, exibipadonis to me, takata with the Tawina Magavian Tachamuan. At this quad, Nigamun Sigap can tota on a Darlene Fiddler with wildflowers. Magabitama, and Tosim Squim, Alexis, Nyokan tota no miato takoti, which he hiwi, Igamigo muti in the northwest.
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1: Good afternoon. It's 16 degrees in LaRonge and Prince Albert, 19 in Saskatoon, and 22 in Regina. I'm David Smith, and this is NBC's The North at Noon. In today's news, a legal dispute over Indigenous identity is heading back to court in Regina. The federal government will spend over $7 million to upgrade the RCMP Heritage Center. Isle Lacrosse RCMP are looking to the public for information on a missing person. And rain has once again slowed harvest progress in Saskatchewan. I'll have the details on these and other stories just ahead during the noon news. Joel Willick is here now to preview the sports and what's coming up today.
2: Well, coming up in today's sports, the NFL regular season kicked off last night with the defending champion Seattle Seahawks downing the New England Patriots. The season will continue today with a game between San Francisco and the Los Angeles Rams taking place in Australia. The Toronto Blue Jays are off today and will continue their season with a six-game homestand starting tomorrow. As well, we'll take a look at some preseason action featuring the Flin Flon Bombers and Prince Albert Raiders tonight. All of this and more coming up in today's sports.
1: Also coming up later on this hour, provincial weather details and today's edition of North Notes. That's all on the way, but first, the new news.
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1: An appeal and a legal dispute over Indigenous identity will get underway in Regina tomorrow. Researcher Daryl LaRue is appealing after he was ordered to pay $70,000 in damages for defamation. The lawsuit was brought by Michelle Kupel, Canada Research Chair at the University of Regina. She claimed LaRue had defamed her by calling her a fraud, using Indigenous identity to advance her career. The outcome of this appeal could set a precedent for academic freedom and false identity claims in Canada. The federal government will spend over $7 million to upgrade the RCMP Heritage Center in Regina. The announcement was made by Desnetha Missinippi Churchill River Member of Parliament, Buckley Belanger. He says the money will come from the Build Communities Strong Fund. It'll be used to upgrade building systems, modernize exhibitions, and improve accessibility. Isle Lacrosse RCMP are looking to the public for information on a missing person. Police say 50-year-old Thomas Corrigal was last seen last Christmas Eve. That afternoon, he'd been walking northwest on Ahenaku Boulevard in the community. Corrigal was also known to walk in the area between Isle Lacrosse and Highway 155 and in the Canoe River area. His disappearance is not considered suspicious, but he has not been located. Anyone with information on the whereabouts of 50-year-old Thomas Corrigal is asked to contact Isle Lacrosse RCMP. Harvest progress was made earlier in the week before rainfall stalled field operations. Saskatchewan Agriculture is reporting that 27% of the crop is in the bin. That is up from last week, but it's still well behind the five-year average of 58% harvested. Crop damage this week was caused by moisture and high winds. There were also small pockets of hail damage. An Alberta First Nation plans to establish a safe haven for gender-affirming medical care. Satellite Cree Nation says access to health care is a treaty right and falls under its inherent jurisdiction. Chief Dale Steinhauer says they will not allow clinicians to be sanctioned for providing gender-affirming care.
6: All children, including Tastau Inuak, trans and two-spirit children, and their families will have safety and refuge under our treaty. What the Alberta government is doing is considered bastahun, crossing a boundary. Some boundaries are not meant to be crossed.
1: Alberta law prohibits doctors from prescribing puberty blockers or hormone therapy to transgender and gender diverse children under 16. Fuel prices tend to ease off around this time of the year, but one industry expert says drivers should expect

0: expect no such relief right now. Patrick DeHaan is head of petroleum analysis at price tracking website GasBuddy.com. He says tensions are escalating once again in the Mideast and Russia, causing international crude oil prices to surge.
1: Traditionally, gas prices decline after Labor Day as gasoline demand slowly tapers off, and we also, in a week, make the transition back to cheaper winter gasoline. But we may not see much of that tailwind this year as these escalations and the two geopolitical tensions continue to have a major impact on pump prices.
0: The national average for a liter of unleaded gasoline is sitting around $1.80. The BC Supreme Court has certified a class action lawsuit filed against Air Canada by passengers who use wheelchairs and other mobility aids.
2: Lead plaintiff Rodney Hodgins, who has spastic cerebral palsy, says he had to physically drag himself down an aircraft aisle after Air Canada staff failed to help him in 2023. The certified class action covers certain passengers who traveled with Air Canada between January 2021 and June 2023 and required wheelchair or mobility assistance. The lawsuit alleges the airline failed to safely and respectfully assist passengers who rely on mobility aids. Hodgins also alleges Air Canada has a systemic culture of apathy toward passengers needing mobility help. Now, a judge rejected the airline's argument that the case should instead be handled by the Canadian Transportation Agency. David Augustine, The Canadian Press.
0: Canada has sent more help to Nepal as that country recovers from last month's flooding. Two RCMP disaster victim identification specialists are in Kathmandu. The flash floods killed more than 1,100 people, and there are 29 Canadians still listed as missing. Officials say DNA samples have been collected from the families of missing people. The federal government is providing $5 million in funding for HIV prevention and support services. The money is to help increase access to HIV self-test kits and hire more peer support staff. Public Health Officer Dr. Joss Reimer says community organizations break down barriers that prevent people from getting help.
3: Whether or not they're actively looking for testing, they will have these relationships with the peer support workers already and have that opportunity to be encouraged to seek out the health care that they need, but something that's tailored to their needs.
0: An estimated 7,000 people are unknowingly living with HIV in Canada. And they're rolling out the red carpet and setting up the spotlights for the opening of the Toronto International Film Festival.
4: The 10-day event starts this evening with Being Human, Sean Hader's latest film about the beginning of the U.S. disability rights movement. It's also the first time that TIFF will have an official film marketplace where creatives can connect with financiers. TIFF, the market, is years in the making, and it's supported by a $23 million investment from the federal government. Dozens of countries will have representatives at TIFF, the market, so CEO Cameron Bailey says it will be an opportunity for Canadians to make deals with partners from all over the world, not just the United States. Lisa Laporte, The Canadian Press, Toronto.
0: That's the latest from the NBC Newsroom. Remember, our news is available online anytime at NBCRadio.com. 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
4: Taking a look now at your Environment Canada weather forecast, beginning with the north central region, including LaRonge. Northeast, Pelicanero, Sandy Bay, Cumberland House, and Creighton. Northwest, Beauval, Buffalo Narrows, Isle of Crosse, and La Loche. A mix of sun and cloud this afternoon, chance of showers, high 19. Tonight, a low of 9. Friday, chance of showers and a high of 11. Athabasca region, including Stony Rapids, Black Lake, Uranium City, and Fond du Lac, showers and a high of 14. Tonight, a low of 8. Friday, periods of rain and a high of 10. Prince Albert area, cloudy, a few showers, high 19. Tonight, a low of 9. Friday, chance of showers and a high of 14. Saskatoon and Regina, a mix of sun and cloud, highs 19 to 24. Tonight, a low of 8. And Friday, a few clouds, chance of showers, and a high of 17. And checking our temperatures from around the province, Stony Rapids and Black Lake, 15. Uranium City and Fond du Lac, 13. Wollaston and Collins Bay, 17. Buffalo Narrows, Meadow Lake also 17 degrees, the Battlefords 14, Creighton, Flin Flon, and the Paw 15. Saskatoon is 19 this hour, Regina and Yorkton 23, Prince Albert 15, and for LaRonge, Stanley Mission, and Grandmother's Bay, mostly cloudy and 16 degrees.
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5: Good afternoon, I'm Joel Withick with MBC Sports. In the NFL season opener last night, the Seattle Seahawks beat the New England Patriots 13-10 in a Super Bowl rematch to kick off the season. Backup quarterback Drew Lock led 2 late scoring drives for the Seahawks to help pick up the victory. Lock entered the game after starting quarterback Sam Darnold went down with an injury in the first quarter. The Seattle defense had 3 interceptions in the fourth quarter for the win. The league will resume the season tonight, featuring a matchup between the San Francisco 49ers and the LA Rams in Melbourne, Australia. More than 100,000 fans are expected to attend tonight's game. In other NFL news, the Buffalo Bills are taking a page out of the Buffalo Sabres playbook when it comes to cross-border relations. The NFL club said that both O Canada and the Star-Spangled Banner will be performed before games. The Bills will be holding their home opener on September 17th against the Detroit Lions, the first regular season game at the new Highmark Stadium. In baseball, the Toronto Blue Jays are off today after falling 2-0 to the Athletics yesterday. Toronto is 1 game behind Cleveland for the final American League wildcard spot. Tomorrow, the Jays will begin a weekend home series against the Baltimore Orioles. In hockey, the Flin Flon Bombers continue preseason play tonight with an interleague matchup. The Bombers will start a home-and-home series against the Northern Manitoba Blizzard in the Paw. Flin Flon will then host the Blizzard at the Whitney Forum tomorrow night. The defending SJHL champions have yet to lose a game this preseason. The LaRonge Ice Wolves, meanwhile, will continue their preseason tomorrow against the Nipawin Hawks. The Prince Albert Raiders host the Saskatoon Blades for a preseason matchup tonight at Arthauser Center. The Raiders will complete the preseason without 5 of their returning players who are currently at NHL training camps. Prince Albert will wrap up the preseason with a stop in Regina tomorrow before the regular season opens on September 28th. A longtime Edmonton Oilers superfan says she'll no longer support the NHL team after they signed Alex Formanton to a 1-year contract this week.
6: We believe in them so much. And I truly believe in them. Like, I have never had a doubt.
7: Mary Lowen once sang the praises of the Edmonton Oilers, even dressing as a bedazzled Stanley Cup during the team's playoff runs. Now, the woman known as Mama Stanley is doing an about-face, announcing on social media she'll no longer cheer for the team so long as Formanton remains. He is one of 5 players from Canada's 2018 World Junior team who were accused and later acquitted of sexual assault. Lowen says she's experienced sexual assault and is standing by her values. She has not said whether she plans to back another team, but that she is still Mama Stanley. Aaron Sousa, The Canadian Press, Edmonton.
5: Meanwhile, Quinn Hughes says he is more in a hurry to play hockey than to get his long-term future settled. The Minnesota Wild star defenseman spoke at the annual NHL-NHLPA North American Player Media Tour yesterday. Hughes, who can become an unrestricted free agent on July 1st, says he wants to take his time on everything to make sure he's making a good decision. Toronto Raptors fan.

0: Fans are still waiting Kawhi Leonard's Toronto return to become official. The Raptors and Los Angeles Clippers agreed to a trade this past June, but the deal was paused while the league investigated salary cap circumvention allegations involving Leonard and the Clippers. Leonard was fined, but otherwise unpunished in the findings released last week. Finally, in sports, Barry Melrose, a former NHLer turned coach who led the Los Angeles Kings to the 1993 Stanley Cup final before going on to a long career in broadcasting, has died at the age of 70. ESPN announced Melrose's death last night. Melrose, who hails from Kelvington, Saskatchewan, stepped away from his analyst role in 2023 after being diagnosed with Parkinson's disease. Well, that's the latest in NBC Sports. Our next sports update comes your way at the bottom of the hour, right after the 12:30 news and weather. The word of the day is next.
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2: 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Abel, how do we say burning in Cree?
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3: Kwakotiu.
2: Kwakotiu. I think it got that one pretty good. Burning in Cree. And Kevin, how do we say burning in Dene?
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2: Horikan?
4: Yeah, horikan.
2: 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Yeah. All right. 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
7: It's 12:23 on the North at noon. Today is World Suicide Prevention Day. NBC spoke with Keely Wright Young, the executive director of Caring Hearts, about an event being held in Regina.
8: We provide grief, trauma, support and services, also supporting people through trauma and the impacts of intergenerational trauma. We have a wide variety of different support groups, in-house and throughout the community. We provide counseling services, and we also offer a biannual grief and trauma camp for children and youth. So we do a lot of education and training to other organizations, the private sector, and then also traveling around the province to support communities. Another thing that's really unique about Caring Hearts is that we offer our services from what's called a two-eyed seeing approach, through a Western therapeutic lens, but also through a traditional Indigenous lens. And those two things are woven together. We have a community wellness facilitator who travels around the province providing in-person support to Indigenous families or individuals who are going through through grief and trauma and wanting to meet with someone face-to-face. All of that said, we are a team of six, so we're very small but mighty.
9: September 10th is World Suicide Prevention Day. Could you just talk a little bit about how prevalent the issue of suicide in Saskatchewan is?
8: Sure. Just to put it into some context. So in Canada, 12 people die by suicide every day. So that's over 4,500 lives annually. And here in Saskatchewan, the situation is especially urgent. Our province has the highest suicide rate of any province in Canada. And among our youth, rates are nearly double the national average. You know, just adding on to that, our Indigenous communities, the risk is even higher. So Indigenous people account for 35% of suicides in our province, though only 17% of the population is Indigenous. These stats point to a public health crisis. The crisis is worsened by the fact that many who reach out for help are turned away or cannot access the support that they need so desperately at that time. From what we do know, the impacts of intergenerational trauma play a key role, but there are also other socioeconomic and isolation-based factors of access to support whether that's mental health support or lack of access to addictions treatment programs or a combination of both. There's a lot of compounding factors that I think are involved there.
9: Now, I understand your group is hosting an event. Could you tell us a little bit about that upcoming event?
8: Sure. September 10th is World Suicide Prevention Day, and it's a global awareness event day. This year's theme is Changing the Narrative on Suicide. Caring Hearts holds a free, open public awareness event in Central Park, which is 15th Avenue and Scar Street here in Regina. It's an opportunity for our community to come together, to remember, to raise awareness, also to advocate for increased services and support one another. So like Caring Hearts, for example, we provide a lot of support to people who have lost loved ones to suicide. You know, these are traumatic losses for our family members, our friends, our colleagues, our neighbors. But it's also an evening to honor resilience, hope, and recovery. We will have our resident elder, Elder Lorna, speaking and providing a blessing at the beginning, followed by Lori Carr, the Minister for Addictions and Mental Health. And then we have speakers who are sharing their lived experience. It's not just those who have lost someone to suicide, but also sharing the voices and stories of those who have gone through the process of suicidal ideation and come out the other side. And then a couple of perks at the event this year that are new: there'll be free t-shirts, World Suicide Prevention Day t-shirts provided, as well as an opportunity to do permanent jewelry, you know, memorializing a loved one or perhaps to honor one's own experience. Even if it doesn't feel like it, there are avenues for support, where there's a national suicide 24/7 helpline, and the number is 988, and anyone can call that number any time of day or night. Caring Hearts offers a lot of support around traumatic forms of loss, and that includes suicide. And so we offer regular suicide loss support groups and counseling supports. And we do that in person and offer it virtually as well, so that anyone from around the province can attend. And like the theme for this year, changing the narrative around suicide, because a lot of people suffer alone and feel shame. The more we work together to reduce or completely remove stigma and talk to one another and let one another know that there is help available and support is there, hopefully we can have more recovery through the process.
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10: Do you spend a lot of time thinking about nuclear fuel? Probably not, but I think it bears some thought. I'm Evan Bray. A little while ago, I got to check out Cameco's Cigar Lake mine, and the whole trip really opened my eyes about Cameco's and Saskatchewan's role in the future of energy production. You probably already know Cigar Lake is a uranium mine, and that's most of what Cameco does in Saskatchewan. They mine uranium. But here's what to think about. It's more than that. Yes, they mine uranium here, but Cameco converts it, markets it, and delivers this nuclear fuel all over the world. 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So Cameco, they deliver the whole deal from start to finish. 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We're home to a vital player in the nuclear energy ecosystem. I'm Evan Bray. 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
7: It's 12:30, 16 degrees in LaRonge and Prince Albert, 19 in Saskatoon, and 23 in Regina. 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
7: University of Ottawa professor and researcher Daryl LaRue is heading back to court to appeal a defamation ruling. Earlier this year, a Saskatchewan judge ordered the Indigenous identity researcher to pay $70,000 in damages to University of Regina professor Michelle Kupel. LaRue had publicly accused Kupel of fraud, saying she fabricated an Indigenous identity to advance her career. The judge ruled that while Kupel's ancestral claims were not true, she genuinely believed them to be true and did not act fraudulently. LaRue's legal team is appealing, maintaining his comments were grounded in established research. A volunteer group at a Regina encampment shelter for homeless people wants solar panels installed. They say panels at the park could provide safe energy during the winter months. The encampment has been in Regina's Heritage neighborhood for 2 months and now has more than 70 tents occupying the park. Volunteers have been providing food, bathrooms, and showers. Indigenous partnerships will be one of the topics of discussion as the federal cabinet meets in Banff, Alberta. Prime Minister Mark Carney is gathering his ministers today and tomorrow for closed-door meetings. U.S. tariffs against Canada and other nations will be discussed, and the retreat will also hear from guest speakers on the economy and international affairs. An Alberta First Nation plans to establish a safe haven for gender-affirming medical care. Saddle Lake Cree Nation says access to health care is a treaty right and falls under its inherent jurisdiction. Chief Dale Steinhauer says they will draft their own health law.
15: This law will take measures to exempt any clinicians from sanctioning by their governing and regulatory bodies for practicing gender-affirming care on our reserved lands and territories.
7: Alberta law prohibits doctors from prescribing puberty blockers or home therapy to transgender and gender-diverse children under 16. Fuel prices usually ease off around this time of the year, but one industry expert says drivers should expect no relief right now. Patrick DeHaan is head of petroleum analysis at GasBuddy.com. He says diesel prices are also rising at a bad time.
16: It will be a cost that slowly gets trickled down from logistics. Supply chains will be passing that along. So that certainly could reignite inflation across the country in the weeks ahead at the worst potential times as farmers are now getting out into their fields.
7: Escalating tensions in the Middle East and Russia are pushing international crude prices above $100 a barrel. And police in Burnaby, B.C. are investigating the death of 85-year-old Chang Yong Cho, who was hit by a stray bullet in his apartment.
17: Justin and David Cho say they're struggling to understand how something so senseless could happen and are appealing to anyone with information about the shooting to come forward. Cho was found dead in his apartment at around 4 p.m. on August 30th, more than 14 hours after police responded to reports of shots being fired about a block away. Police say a group of young people, all under 18, are believed to have been involved in a personal dispute that led to the shooting. This is the latest in dozens of cases where people have died or been injured by stray bullets in Canada in the last 30 years. Hannah Stoles, The Canadian Press.
7: That's the latest from the NBC Newsroom. Remember, our news is available online anytime at NBCRadio.com. Weather is next.
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0: Orange, Northeast, Pelican Narrow, Sandy Bay, Cumberland House, and Creighton, Northwest, Beauval, Buffalo Narrows, Isle of Crosse, and La Loche. A mix of sun and cloud, chance of showers, high 19. Tonight, a low of 9. Friday, chance of showers and a high of 11. Athabasca region, including Stony Rapids, Black Lake, Uranium City, and Fond du Lac, a few showers and a high of 14. Tonight, a low of 8. Friday, periods of rain and a high of 10. Prince Albert area, cloudy, a few showers, high 19. Tonight, a low of 9. Friday, chance of showers and a high of 14. Saskatoon and Regina, a mix of sun and cloud, highs 19 to 24. Tonight, a low of 8. Friday, a few cloudy periods, chance of showers, and a high of 17. And checking our temperatures from around the province, Stony Rapids, Black Lake, and Wollaston are 16. Uranium City and Fond du Lac, 13. Buffalo Narrows and Meadow Lake, 17. The Battlefords, 14. Creighton, Flin Flon, and The Paw, 15. Saskatoon and Yorkton are 19 degrees, Regina 23, Prince Albert 16, and for LaRonge, Stanley Mission, and Grandmother's Bay, mostly cloudy and 16 degrees.
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4: In sports, NFL action continues tonight as the Los Angeles Rams face the San Francisco 49ers in Melbourne, Australia. More than 100,000 fans will pack into the Melbourne Cricket Ground for the NFL's first game down under. The season kicked off last night with the Seattle Seahawks beating the New England Patriots 13-10 in a Super Bowl rematch. The Buffalo Bills announced yesterday that they will be playing the Canadian anthem before home games this season. They're taking a page from the Buffalo Sabres playbook, who have done that for many years. The NFL club said it will begin on September 17th in their home opener against the Detroit Lions. In baseball, the Toronto Blue Jays will return to action tomorrow after dropping a deflating 2-0 decision to the Athletics in yesterday's series finale. The Jays open a 3-game set against the Baltimore Orioles to begin a 6-game homestand. Toronto sits 1 game back at the Cleveland Guardians for the third and final wildcard spot in the American League. In hockey, the Flin Flon Bombers continue preseason play tonight with an interleague matchup against the Northern Manitoba Blizzard. The two teams will play a home-and-home series with the first game tonight in the Paw, followed by the next game tomorrow night at the Whitney Forum. The Prince Albert Raiders host the Saskatoon Blades for another preseason matchup tonight at

0: Hartheiser's center. Prince Albert will wrap up the preseason then with a stop in Regina tomorrow before they open the regular season on September 28th. Basketball news, the Toronto Raptors are still waiting on whether Kawhi Leonard will return to the team. The Raptors and the Los Angeles Clippers agreed to a trade this past June. However, that deal was paused while the league investigated salary cap circumvention allegations involving Leonard and the Clippers. The league published their findings last week, punishing the Clippers and fining Leonard. However, there's been no word yet on if that deal between the Clippers and the Raptors will officially go through. Well, that's NBC Sports. The Indigenous Phrase of the Day is next.
1: Keeping culture alive, the Indigenous Phrase of the Day on NBC.
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6: It's 12:44 on the North at Noon. Starting a new fitness journey can be intimidating, but one Northern Saskatchewan coach is encouraging community members to embrace the discomfort and make physical health a priority. Joey Genero leads community fitness programming. He spoke with NBC about his fitness journey. This is part of that conversation.
0: And we're at a time of year where I think a lot of people potentially are looking to fitness places or kind of looking at their year ahead and wondering if maybe this is the time to start focusing on their physical health. You know, you shared a lot about your story about, you know, entering that space has really helped you through a lot of things. What would you say to people who are looking at that space, kind of maybe looking at that program in Montreal Lake or other programs around the LaRonge area or north or in Prince Albert? What would you say to them to, you know, entice them to really dive into fitness?
7: The biggest thing is a lot of people stay comfortable. And you got to be uncomfortable to start growing. And not, it's not just, you know, your results aren't going to happen overnight. You know, you're not going to go to the gym and you're not going to all of a sudden see muscles, or you're going to see, you know, but one thing that you get out of it is you start, your mind and your mental part of it starts growing. You start feeling better about yourself. You start getting confidence. You start leaving your bad energy at the gym and taking it out instead of taking it out on your family, the people around you. And that's one thing that I stay committed to fitness is it helps me with my anger issues. It helps me with my jealousy issues. It helps me with my depression. It helps me with my mental health. And for a bonus, it helps me stay in shape. And now that I see other people doing it, it's growing. It's growing in them. You know, I just got a message from one of the ladies tonight in Montreal Lake. Good morning, coach. I'll see you later. And those are the message I love seeing. You know, people that are really, it's really helping them. It's helping them grow mentally, spiritually, physically, emotionally. you know, and they're just looking forward to that program because I don't think, well, I know for a fact there's limited things to do in these northern communities. And one of these programs is a program that will help the person that shows up. And it's not as hard as it sounds. I make it user-friendly, and it's, you know, it's a good place where people can start connecting, talking, feeling good about themselves after, cheering each other on, and just growing as a human being. And, you know, helping us with living a healthier lifestyle.
0: And on a personal note, you spoke about, you know, entering the fitness space after COVID and how much it really helped you in your recovery journey and dealing with a lot of things. What does it mean to you now to kind of be able to give back, right? To use that time that you use in the fitness space to now you're a person that others are looking to help guide them in that space.
7: Oh, you know, it's such an honor, you know, especially when there's a woman that it's helping out a lot and they're bringing their kids to the program. You know, it melts my heart because that's what it's about. You know, you're not only inspiring her, you're inspiring her kid, her younger kids. There's a couple women that come to the program and they bring their kids. And, you know, that's what it's all about, you know, building that, getting that healthy generation, passing it on to the next generation. And, you know, that's why it's so important that this community stays in a community like that, because there's a lot of addiction. There's a lot of trauma. There's a lot of intergenerational trauma. There's a lot of depression, you know, and that's one way for this program to keep the program, the community healthy for the ones that want it. You know, you can't drag anyone to the gym. You can't force anyone to the gym, you know, but I know once they try it, that they'll start feeling better about yourself. And, you know, I struggled with going to the gym my first time. I tried and I went, and I was sore the next day and I didn't want to go. And, you know, I pushed myself. It took me about 2-3 weeks to get to that point where I started feeling good and I started getting addicted to it. And, you know, now I'm, you know, going on how long I've been on fitness for probably 5 or 6 years. And, you know, I just went to the gym at 6 o'clock this morning. I make it a priority in my life because it helps me stay sober and clean, and you get so much out of it.
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2: 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The Apple Watch gets new sensors to track heart rate variability, and the new AirPods 5 get improved active noise cancellation. With Tech Trends, I'm Mike Dubusky.
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6: Ontario is expanding its tariff support programs to businesses hit hard by new U.S. tariffs and import bans. The new measures include higher tariffs on products such as steel, aluminum, dairy, furniture, and paper, along with outright bans on some Canadian goods. Air Transat's parent company has lost more than $100 million in its latest quarter as high fuel costs continue to hurt the airline. The company behind Garage and Dynamite is reporting a big jump in profits and is raising its sales forecast for the year. Looking to the markets, the S&P/TSX Composite Index was down 289 points. The Dow Jones Industrial Average was down 255 points. The Canadian dollar traded for 72.38 cents U.S. compared to 72.47 cents yesterday. The October crude oil contract was up $3.98 U.S. to $100.03 per barrel. The December gold contract was down $60.20 U.S. to $4,400.50 an ounce. From the Canadian Press Business Desk, I'm John Kennedy.
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1: It's 1 o'clock. It's 16 degrees in LaRonge and in Prince Albert. And it's 19 in Saskatoon and 23 in Regina. Dense Atlantite and good afternoon. I'm Amber Dawn with MBC News.
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1: A Saskatoon man is facing 10 criminal charges following an investigation into alleged assaults involving children at St. Mary's Wellness and Education Center on the city's west side. Saskatoon police say their child abuse unit launched an investigation in May after receiving a report involving a staff member at the school. Following the investigation, a 41-year-old man has been charged with 5 counts of sexual assault and 5 counts of assault. Police say the alleged offenses took place between September 2025 and May of 2026 and involved 5 victims who were about 10 years of age at the time. The accused is scheduled to appear in Saskatoon Provincial Court on September 16th. And today, communities around the world are observing World Suicide Prevention Day, including a special bike-a-thon in Buffalo Narrows, organized by English River First Nation. Participants are traveling from Buffalo Narrows to Beauvelle as part of an effort to raise awareness about suicide prevention and the importance of supporting mental wellness. The event began this morning with prayer and drumming before cyclists set out on their journey. Organizers have arranged transportation and snacks along the route, with riders able to take turns biking throughout the day. The ride is intended to bring people together, encourage conversation, and promote hope for individuals, families, and communities affected by suicide. University of Ottawa professor and researcher Daryl LaRue is heading back to court to appeal a major defamation ruling. Earlier this year, a Saskatoon judge ordered the Indigenous identity researcher to pay $70,000 in damages to University of Regina professor Michelle Couple. LaRue had publicly accused Couple of fraud, saying she fabricated an Indigenous identity to advance her career. The judge ruled that while Couple's ancestral claims were not true, she genuinely believed that they were true and did not act fraudulently. LaRue's legal team is appealing, maintaining his comments were grounded in established research. And Conservative leader Pierre Poilievre is in New York City, where his office says he's doing media interviews to, quote, fight for tariff-free trade, end quote, with the United States. Speaking to CNBC this morning, Poilievre noted how Canada and the U.S. used to have a powerful trade relationship before the current Trump administration changed course.
4: We have the most successful binational relationship in the history of the world, the longest undefended border, a 40-year free trade agreement that worked, that allowed both our countries to enrich themselves, that lowered costs for workers.
1: Poilievre says the countries can work together if Trump administration wants free trade, but noted Canada is already diversifying its trade around the world. And that's the latest from the MBC Newsroom. 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Weather is next.
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8: MBC weather forecast for the north central region, including LaRonge, northeast region, including Pelican Narrows, Sandy Bay, Cumberland House, Creighton, and the northwest region, Beauval, Buffalo Narrows, Isle La Crosse, and La Loche. 60% chance of showers at a risk of a thunderstorm today, high 19. Still that good chance of showers and risk of thunderstorm tonight, low 10. Tomorrow, 60% chance of showers, temperature steady near 11. For the Athabasca region, Stony Rapids, Black Lake, Uranium City, and Fond du Lac. Showers with risk of thunderstorm today, temperature steady near 14. Periods of rain tonight, risk of a thunderstorm low 8. Tomorrow, periods of rain, temperature steady near 8. Prince Albert and Saskatoon, good chance of showers today. Risk of a thunderstorm, high 19. Tonight, good chance of showers with risk of a thunderstorm and a low of 9. Tomorrow, good chance of showers. No thunderstorm there, though. A high of 17. Regina, mix of sun and cloud today, high 24. Partly cloudy tonight, low 8. Mix of sun and cloud tomorrow, high 18. Right now, Stony Rapids showing 13. Uranium City at 13. Collins Bay, Wollaston Lake, 17. La Loche, Buffalo Narrows, 16. Meadow Lake, Green Lake, 19. North Battleford, 15. Flin Flon, Creighton, 16. Saskatoon, 16. Regina, 24. Yorkton.

0: 25. Wauskasoo 17, LaRange 17, and Prince Albert. Right now, 17 degrees.
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0: Flash was hoping to hear George Strait. What do you say to that? NBC, Saskatchewan's Indigenous Radio Network. 1:15 on your Thursday. What do you want to hear? Let's do some pick and play. Up until 2 o'clock, you get to help me pick the songs. Okay? Taking requests. What do you need to hear? Text me up. 306-425-4101. I just need the name of the song and who sings it. Okay? We'll see if these if we can get as many of these as possible to fit in before 2 o'clock. Also, you can head to our Facebook post. And like this may be the absolute best welcome mat I have ever seen. Don't stop believing. Way funnier when you see it. It makes more sense when you see it. But yes, you post on there as well. One of those two ways, tell me what you need to
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Nick Gardner, When I Look Into Your Eyes, NBC, Saskatchewan's Indigenous Radio Network, 121 for your Thursday. It's September 10th. Today is World Suicide Prevention Day. It's also National Swap Ideas Day and National Hot Dog Day. Good day to get you a glizzy, right? Black Eyed Peas, Just Can't Get Enough.

0: Nelly Furtado. All good things. NBC Saskatchewan's Indigenous Radio Network. 1:30 on your Thursday. So maybe you've been thinking about getting the kids a pet. What do you think? Dog? Cat? Bird? Fish? Fish might be the way to go, right? New study came out revealing that children reported the most satisfaction, and this is for kids age 10 to 17, okay? More than cats, more than dogs, more than other popular pets, the number one that that kids got excited for and happy with, rat. Apparently, a pet rat made it higher on the list. Now, satisfaction diminishes as the kids get older, right? Like once they get into an adult age, rats become, I guess, the satisfaction level with cats and dogs increases with age, sort of thing. So younger children most likely enjoy rats because they're smart, they're cheap, they're easy to care for. I'm going to be honest with you. 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
0: NBC weather forecast for the north central region, including LaRonge, northeast region, including Pelican Narrows, Sandy Bay, Cumberland House, Creighton, and the northwest region, Beauval, Buffalo Narrows, Isle La Crosse, and La Loche. Good chance of showers and a risk of a thunderstorm for today with a high to 19. Good chance of showers and thunderstorms still tonight, low 10, and then a good chance of showers tomorrow. Temperature steady near 11. Athabasca region, showers, risk of thunderstorm, temperature steady near 14 today. Periods of rain tonight, risk of thunderstorm, low 8. Tomorrow, still periods of rain, temperature steady near 8 degrees. Prince Albert and Saskatoon, good chance of showers, risk of a thunderstorm, and a high of 19. Tonight, good chance of showers, risk of a thunderstorm, low 9. And then a good chance of showers tomorrow, high 17. Regina, at least should be a little drier. Mix of sun and cloud today, high 24. Partly cloudy tonight, low 8. And a mix of sun and cloud tomorrow with a high of 18. Right now, Stony Rapids 15, Uranium City 13, Collins Bay, Wollaston Lake 17, La Loche, Buffalo Narrows 16, Meadow Lake, Green Lake 19, North Battleford 15, Flin Flon, Creighton 16, Saskatoon 16, Regina 24, Yorkton 25, Waskasoo 17, LaRonge 17, and Prince Albert right now 17 degrees.
7: This NBC homegrown song is for the Venice House in Prince Albert. For great food anytime, call 306-922-2222.

tried this, but sniffing a lemon can make you feel thinner. Yeah, this is according to scent experts. They say sniffing a lemon can make you feel thinner, but the scent of vanilla could actually have the opposite effect.

0: Kentucky Headhunters and Walk Softly on This Heart of Mine, NBC Saskatchewan's Indigenous Radio Network. 145, did you hear about the guy from PA that just won the gold ball jackpot lotto 649? Picked up a ticket in Rostern, and it took him a couple of looks to figure out what exactly was going on. I mean, apparently if he hadn't had a $20 bill in his pocket, he probably would have not bought the ticket. So, I mean, it's kind of a convergence of things came together. But, yeah, at first he thought it was a $44,000 win. Then he was, like, trying to count the zeros. $440,000 maybe. No, $44 million jackpot ticket. How cool is that? Now, apparently he's got plans for this already. And it wasn't donating to his favorite radio DJ. But that could still change. We'll see. He said that he wants to fix up the ball diamonds in his hometown, and wants to because his cousin had passed away. He wants to name them in his honor. He wants to also apparently like one of the top priorities to make sure all of his kids get money into grandkids' education, sort of thing. He says my wife's a teacher, so she's been put in charge of navigating that stuff. But good to hear like a local. So a local success story for that, right?
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Bruce Springsteen, Dancing in the Dark, NBC Saskatchewan's Indigenous Radio Network. Doug picking that one, 152. Hey, great job picking songs. Guys, I couldn't fit them all in. I tried. Like, I squeezed them in as tight as I could, but couldn't fit them all in. So, more pick and play tonight between 8 and 10 o'clock. Make sure you've got your requests ready for then. I've still got Pink on the way, but right now, Jason Derulo, Breathing, NBC.

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1: It's 2 o'clock. It's 17 degrees in LaRonge, Prince Albert and in Saskatoon, and it's 24 in Regina. Dansé Atlanté and good afternoon. I'm Amber Dawn with MBC News.
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1: RCMP have arrested one person following a shooting in Isle of Crosse earlier this week. 25-year-old Joseph Amiot was facing multiple firearms charges following a shooting in the northern community on Labor Day. RCMP say Joseph Ayotte on Tuesday afternoon, arrested Joseph Ayotte on Tuesday afternoon at a local residence. And he is charged with aggravated assault, pointing a firearm, discharging a firearm with intent, and several other weapons-related offenses. And he is scheduled to appear in court today in Isle of Crosse. A suicide prevention awareness event is being held today at the Elders Lodge in Muscadet First Nation. The gathering runs from 1:30 to 4 p.m. Organizers say the event will focus on the message that mental health matters and people are not alone and help is available. Snacks and beverages will be provided. And if you or someone you know is struggling, support is available through local health services and the Hope for Wellness helpline at 1-855-242-3310. Or you can call or text 988. And this event is happening today at Muscadet's Elders Lodge until 4 p.m. A First Nation in Alberta says it plans to establish a safe haven for gender-affirming medical care despite provincial legislation restricting access for youth. Saddle Lake Cree Nation says healthcare is a treaty right and falls under its inherent jurisdiction. The First Nation announced Wednesday it's working to bring clinicians to reserve land and is raising funds to support and defend its proposed health law. Chief Dale Steinhauer says the nation will not stand while human rights and what she describes as life-saving health services are denied. The Alberta government says its legislation is intended to protect children, strengthen parental involvement, and ensure families in sport or ensure fairness in sport. The law prohibits doctors from prescribing puberty blockers or hormone therapy to transgender and gender diverse children under 16 years of age. And there's an appeal underway in a high-profile legal dispute over academic research and Indigenous identity. And it's getting underway tomorrow in Regina. Researcher Daryl LaRue is appealing a Court of King's Bench decision that ordered him to pay $70,000 in damages for defamation. The lawsuit was brought by Michelle Couple, a Canada research chair at the University of Regina, who claimed LaRue had defamed her by calling her a fraud, using Indigenous identity to advance her career. While the court did not show Couple's ancestry claim were inaccurate, they still ordered LaRue to pay the damages that she believed her identity claimed to be true. Legal experts know that appeal outcome of this appeal could set a major precedent for academic freedom and false identity claims in Canada. Prime Minister Mark Carney says Canada only has 2,000 military drones and will work with Ukraine to produce more, the amount needed in the future years. Speaking in Calgary alongside President of Ukraine, Carney says Canada is launching a national drone marketplace for the Canadian Armed Forces.
4: This is a key part of our plan to build industrial capacity here in Canada to produce millions of drones within the next 2 years. And today's contracts will increase the number of drones available to the CAF tenfold.
1: Carney says one-third of all the drones in Canada manufactures will be sent to Ukraine to help it win the war, which Russia launched in 2014 and expanded to full-scale invasion in 2022. And that's the latest from the NBC Newsroom. 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
11: NBC weather forecast. Looks like most of the province is going to get wet. North central region, including LaRonge, northeast region, including Pelican Narrows, Sandy Bay, Cumberland House, Creighton, and the northwest region, Beauval, Buffalo Narrows, Isle of Crosse, and La Loche. 60% chance of showers for tonight. Risk of a thunderstorm, low 10. Good chance of showers still tomorrow. Temperature steady near 11. For the Athabasca region, Stony Rapids, Black Lake, Uranium City, and Fond du Lac. Periods of rain tonight. Risk of a thunderstorm, low 8. Periods of rain tomorrow.

0: temperature steady near 8. Prince Albert and Saskatoon, good chance of showers, risk of a thunderstorm and a low of 9 tonight. Good chance of showers still tomorrow, high 17. Regina, partly cloudy tonight, low 8. Mix of sun and cloud on the way for tomorrow, high 18. Right now, Stony Rapids 15, Uranium City at 13, Collins Bay, Wollaston Lake 15. La Loche Buffalo Narrows 14, Meadow Lake Green Lake 19, North Battleford 15, Flin Flon Creighton 17. Saskatoon 18, Regina 25, Yorkton 26, Waskasoo 16, LaRonge 18, and Prince Albert right now 18 degrees.
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1: This town shuts down around 10 p.m. Red lights start flashing, Main Street's dead. It's 35 mile an hour till you're past the water tower. From up there, you can see the interstate.

0: James Barker Band, Slow Down Town, NBC, Saskatchewan's Indigenous Radio Network. So James Barker Band actually is going to be hosting the Canadian Country Music Association Awards. That's coming up in Saskatoon, September 19th. That's going to be a big fun get together. It's going to be quite the to-do. Actually, James Barker Band up for 5 awards here too. So not only hosting, but they're up for some big stuff here. Potentially best album, best single, entertainer of the year, that kind of stuff. Josh Ross and Cameron Whitcomb are leading nomination. They got 7 apiece. So they're going to be squaring off against each other in a bunch of categories. And then, of course, entertainment. There's going to be like so many great performances. Brett Kissel, Madeline Merlot, Dean Brody, Tennille Towns, all performing at this. So it should be pretty cool. And they're going to do a musical tribute to Dolly Parton as part of it as well. Again, coming up September 19th.
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0: Texas Hold'em Tournament, September 19th at the Big River SSWH Gymnasium. 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

Dallas, Honky Tonk World, NBC 222. 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Terry Clark, Dean Brody right now. I'm moving on.

0: temperature steady near 8 degrees. Prince Albert and Saskatoon, good chance of showers with risk of a thunderstorm and a low of 9 tonight. Chance of shower, good chance of showers tomorrow, high 17. Regina, partly cloudy tonight, low 8. Mix of sun and cloud tomorrow, high 18. Right now, Stony Rapids 15, Uranium City 13, Collins Bay, Wollaston Lake 15, LaLosh Buffalo Narrows 14, Meadow Lake, Green Lake 19, North Battleford 15, Flin Flon Creighton 17, Saskatoon 18, Regina 25, Yorkton 26, Waskasoo at 16, LaRonge 18, and Prince Albert 18 degrees.
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0: ABC 247 for your Thursday. So Luke Combs and Luke Bryan have a new duet. It's called Finders Keepers. It's coming up on Luke Bryan's upcoming album Signs. That's going to be dropping September 18th. So that's coming up. As for hearing them performing it live, Luke Bryan was actually asked about this, and he was like, I mean, yeah, he wants to, he says, but we'd have to find a good time to do that. Now, there's several suggestions that this could, like, there's clues that this may be the CMA Awards in November, where their duet shows up. When asked about when they would perform this, he said, well, we'd have to pick the right moment and have a great moment on stage, but it probably wouldn't happen during a particular concert or something like that. So that got people thinking about like a big event sort of thing. And the timing works out, right? Because November, the song will already have a little bit of traction by then. So maybe. And by the way, if that is the case, if they do team up for the CMAs, this will not be the first time that they've performed on that stage together. They actually shared the stage way back in 2018. Luke Bryan invited a number of rising artists at the time, including Luke Combs, for a show opening performance of What Makes You Country. So they have history. So it could happen.
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1: It's 3 o'clock. It's 18 degrees in LaRonge and in Prince Albert, and it's 16 in Saskatoon and 25 in Regina. Dense Atlantite and good afternoon. I'm Amber Dawn with NBC News.
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1: A Saskatoon man is facing 10 criminal charges following an investigation into alleged assaults involving children at St. Mary's Wellness and Education Center in Saskatoon's west side. Saskatoon police say their child abuse unit launched an investigation in May after receiving a report involving a staff member at the school. Following the investigation, a 41-year-old man has been charged with 5 counts of sexual assault and 5 counts of assault. Police say the alleged offenses took place between September of 2025 and May 2026, and it involved 5 victims who were about the ages of 10 years old at the time. The accused is scheduled to appear in Saskatoon Provincial Court on September 16th. And today is World Suicide Prevention Day, and members of Buffalo Narrows are taking part in a bike-a-thon to raise awareness about suicide prevention. The event, organized by English River First Nation, sees participants biking from Buffalo Narrows all the way to Beauvel. The day began with an opening prayer and some drumming ceremonies before riders departed at 9:30 this morning. Transportation and snacks are being provided along the route, and participants can rotate with other bikers throughout the journey. The bike-a-thon is one of many events taking place around the world today to mark World Suicide Prevention Day and to promote hope, healing, and support for individuals, families, and communities affected by suicide. A First Nation says it plans to defy the Alberta government by establishing a safe haven for gender-affirming care. Provincial law prohibits doctors from prescribing puberty blockers or hormone therapy to transgender and gender diverse children under 16. Sadly,

0: the Lake Cree Nation, Chief Dale Steinauer, says the law is one of many that dehumanize and that the First Nation won't stand by while human rights and life-saving health services are denied. Premier Danielle Smith says the law is about protecting children and their fertility through national medical associations have pushed back, noting puberty blockers don't render a person infertile. Canada's Army has formally made one of the biggest changes to its structure in decades, shifting from divisions based on geography to ones built around specific purposes, such as the Defense of Canada and Army support. CFB Edmonton held a signing ceremony and a parade to stand up the first Canadian division responsible for deploying large-scale combat operations. Major General Wade Rutland, commander of the 1st Canadian Division, says the reorganizing is meant to prepare the Canadian Army for instances it gets into a modern war that needs large-scale deployments.
1: So we realized that we needed to stand up what we call a warfighting division, which would bring together thousands of troops able to integrate air, cyber, space effects, and actually contribute as a really trusted ally into that likely future fight.
0: Meanwhile, the 3rd Canadian Division is being retired to the Supplementary Order of Battle, and its members move to the various new divisions. And that's the latest from the NBC Newsroom. Remember, our news is available online anytime at NBCRadio.com. Weather is next.
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0: It's 3:05. Taking a look now at your Environment Canada forecast. For the North Central region, including LaRonge, Northeast region, including Pelican Arrows, Sandy Bay, Cumberland House, and Creighton, Northwest region, including Beauval, Buffalo Narrows, and Isle of Crosse and La Loche. Today, there's going to be a few showers with a high of 19 degrees. Tonight is going to be cloudy with a low of 9. Friday will be cloudy, and there's going to be a chance of showers with a high of 11. For the Athabasca region, including Stony Rapids, Black Lake, Uranium City, and Fond du Lac. Today, there's some showers in your area and a high of 14 degrees. Tonight, periods of rain are going to be happening with a low of 8 degrees. And Friday, periods of rain are going to be happening and a high of 10. Seems to be cooling off. And for the Prince Albert area today, there is some cloudy skies and showers and a high of 19 degrees. Tonight will be partly cloudy with a low of 9. Friday is going to be cloudy still, and there's going to be that chance of showers hanging around and a high of 14 degrees. For Saskatoon and Regina, today is a mix of sun and cloud and a high ranging between 19 to 24. And tonight will be partly cloudy and a low of 8 degrees. Friday, you'll see a mix of sun and cloud, and there's a chance of showers and a high of 17 degrees. Looking at temperatures now around the region, there's no weather alerts in place at the moment. Current temperature for Stony Rapids is 16 degrees. Uranium City is 13. Collins Bay Wollaston Lake is 17 degrees. Buffalo Narrows La Loche sitting at 16. Meadow Lake Green Lake sitting at 20. North Battleford current temperature is 15. Flin Flon and Creighton sitting at 18 degrees. Saskatoon, this has some light rain right now and 15 degrees. Regina is mostly cloudy and 24. Yorkton is 25. Waskasoo Lake is 16 degrees. And LaRonge, there's a lot of clouds, mostly cloudy and 18 degrees. Here in Prince Albert, we have some light rain showers and we're sitting at 17 degrees. Now stay tuned. Up next is David and the Denihoni.
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4: Sas tell that Danani Atinwani Adoreg Isi. 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

Edwards and Infinite Network. October is hot hot other hot hot and to hostile the services ala na helis huta. Edwards danan de yatino anint asi appointment hut siha a ananu aha internet to home phone services. Dridan to ho I existing network ten tway to Hatchet Lake First Nation begant others in October is hot hot other hot hot yat went dane hoste 1-800 Sas tells an yoshi don't sinike appointment who's tiha. Kui 1-800-727-5835. Athabasca Denison Kline Education Authority. 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Father Gamash Memorial School Utin Quon Father McGrath Elementary Chu High School Saint Twetsano De Father Port Memorial Memorial, Denison Kline School, Tazen Twetsen, Athabasca, Denison Kline Education Authority, Sekui, Oni Asin, Tantuyeta de El Naha, Odonel Tano Bazu, Tibetanie, New Nisna Tedu, Tilantusitelio Bazi, Programs Only, Tihonasi, Asir Sonze. Sosa, O Andari Disi, Tanwalu Sekui School at Andelu, Sekui Honel Tantano, Titano Hel Atala Naha, Yorel Yuan, Edridan Lisi, Athabasca, Denison Kline Education Authority.

0: The road is solo today, and we see the whole new route. I see dudes sitting here, and now tired and you can add this. I see David McIntyre, who she is in your print, Salbert, who she is in your And it's just a hell not a chanat, oh, dude, Zinnege, cold, a hondi, height, as it is, coheather, lack of don't, Zinnege, worldwide suicide prevention day, guess you would see some. Go by in Chedo, the English River First Nation, you need this way, coach, short, you can be a short tantan, nisi. There is this, yes, chida, rare, see some. Good last same, coach, short, to the college chasing, has some. Kosi bike and intel hasta ni intel to sa asu hetale to don't zeneke so ide va usted rus ide no ajo hace kosi ko chose hetilse kani kani kabe eso traga ni a ko march gedri kan by a tinela asuril khane audit forensic audit aljana fsi na rut hace pero hot ba honi jai so Glad a continuant an. Then I rest in Sam, the Dubanga de Tisne, a Narutta, such a MBC, then a honnigger. Co da honinoits easy, it in Hobbegas, huge in it, it don't easy it in Basin to temperatures environment Canada, but I got it. No Hobbegas, yes, MBC, then a honnig. Co shenig, 1980s rock, classic rock, it utas, Already, could the child to let cause a boring chirruts at Isam Scott Gunn Hulie Co Facebook and Ide, a ye drink another son, kickboxing on the then a good sons and that day, then an unilt also than a third, hunt you on the kickboxing professional. Scott Gunn, a barinch energy, then a handy English River First Nation. Go barinch is another, the Saskatoon, another, a son, then another, a son, Caden Greenback, Greenbank, Hulie, go October 3rd, John Hassan, Atlasin, Halas, and that's a day, Dakota Dunes Casino Event Center, Whitecap, Dakota First Nation. So, Ani Belyastheel, a message as that Belyastheers, Yakum Tuesday. Tuesday, your list was about. Oh, Anya, so Bonnie Yarasas Gatuna, Dut Asi. Tot in the Asangolo, Dana Anno Habakas Tosa, the Hot DC. So Yabano, October 30, you see the Dakota Dunes Casino, another Asi, The San Basiers, this is Scott Gunn, but in Cherokee, San English River, First Nation. Cook Anis, it's a new addition, Hedgen only Nulenila Yanisote, Sash and Ahonisian, a club anas near Elvis Presley, only Henninia, Storm in My Heart, to NBC, Den Honigan.
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1: John Humphrey, Center for Peace and Human Rights, Nukarapisi, community members, Todd Zinunt, Human Rights Advocacy Training, Ganadonel Tani Bazi to Prince Albert, October, Ithaul Tauzi, Kidnu Ta, Kutlan participants, Zirant O Asia communities, the Chadarin La, Benuruh Nihasi, Zirant O Asadolo Naha, Natsaralio, Kutli, La Yuegesi Nuhanli, practical tools, Benuruh Nihasa, Eyat. 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

0: www.ejhcenter.org. 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I do I said and I want in do the no ho ansa residence to partners baldeo kiha and learn it in delasi na kid sinesh kid di hultha de chatan sonlani Aunty Honan Nani Aunton School Hasikui Kutanisi Zine 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
2: Hey, so Tatadal Elzenaset Haduta as the NBC, then a honey roof as the Cushy David McIntyre. Who she is, see, I lacrosse settlement, the reader is no than it all ye. Not it, dear Ruth, ire. Three zage so large are the old trouts. None and not hot, none and not last new old trouts quant a dena dena quant ha, dena none and not did us. A jamboni, the as a hint killer's twizen, so large are the old trouts, it had the old track, we la large friendship center has up. 15 old trade, 1 to 5, go 16 old trade, honen now it's a ding has him. Co September 17th, 18th, Barin Cherry, as a Ban Hall, 10 o'clock, 4 o'clock, what's an assa. Co 19th to 21st, Quince and Isle Cross, Friendship Center, on then now it's a Sola, a Zinega, 19th to 21. Co Pine House, then September 22, 1 to 5, sa. September 23, 9 to 5, Okui Community Halls, and assa. Kido, out in Saskatoon, Francis Morrison Public Library, September 25th and 26th to 27th. Kuno na sa ulo ultra, kuno na getra ultra, last ni ultra, 1 to 5 asa. So this nuts it, yurus ile claim helpers, nutsaranya si ala cross school, neither de.
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0: NBC's Denny Honey, brought to you in part by the Government of Canada with a funding contribution from Canadian Heritage, Indigenous Language and Culture Program.
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4: It at dinner, Fabets in La, Tony Shah, Kunt eat dinner, but what hill is on mine, Northern Saskatchewan, son. 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
5: At the rote solo to the NBC, then a honey roast asin, could a honey no it's easy, no have gave us he. The neat he bazi, thayat he beconorat aha, indigenous identity bazi, boni diazi, can be rejinathan, researcher Daryl LaRue, beconorat aha, in yasa, and three carre, may it's new, it's $70,000 damages. 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Canada Gaya. Sa volunteer group with John Regina and

0: 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Then it's radnisi. Federal government ani yatini I $5 million. Samanint asi HIV prevention oha. We tampa tahabdore asi. Then a baho asa HIV self test kits. The then honest venerant isioha. Saskatchewan a sasa da narintha HIV diagnosis rich. Jan Canada gaya. We tahatanate. More than 3 times a year, national average. Indigenous partnerships, the federal cabinet, the Banff, Alberta, Prime Minister Mark Carney, the minister, the closed door meetings, the U.S. terrorists, the Canada, the nations, the guest speakers, the economy bazi to international affairs. Coins the Nazi dana I lacross RCMP. Then a doret crossan baga osnade, three sant and a hulde. The Nazi denaratu, Solona bagaye, Thomas Corrigal, denan de hit in it lat he zanisa Christmas Eve. Kuhut in disot a dead eth hit in a Hennecue Boulevard ke, kusi coins and kukorrigal the chanteret if adila. 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De on tariffs not kiasim. Anasia sina helye. Yag esi de thy tun luhachu electrical panels. 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Nil ye helisan kusim. Motorcycles u dairy products u the contwe. Don't yasi. Moa du sans asi et as scatunut in a helye. Exports aye. Tariff, okay, don't dissi, hennisi. Where you're on this, you sell out to the Honeke Yost Heroes at Aulis Age on old Inole MBC Radio.com.
1: 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This weather update is brought to you by Athabasca Denisumkina Education Authority.
0: Yet, in Basno Habgeos Tiku, Environment Canada, but I got it last year, not a horror chahun cow, Santa Bay, Cameron, Oscritin, your dots and the Turical de Choco Choco, Hitchilas, Twitzen, Dutkilic, Yak, or the Say, Lotons, and let the look on Biak, or the Chant the Honias, Hlaja, the Lutan, or the Lassi, a thin no hard, this chago doesn't toss of Kino, you think, Dutkilic, Chana Holt, you will get Dutan, or let the look on Bid the Gotias, Chana Holt, Yasi, Honan Nansen. On Edel, Prince Albert, Saskatoon, Regina, don't get the Giak, although it's Lord Hanson. On Edel, look, Abig, although the China host him, Dean Jarlson, on Edel, that DC. Good temperatures, the whole Arsene Horiuts and on Edel, see. They charge and escape Hajarlson on Edel, sir. Since you brought a dars with the least easy, none in a Dean was in a get on a not high. They turn as a lock and well, not so keen as in Thai Jarlson, thanks to which Collins Bay is getting Jarlson, see. Airport that is not good to Yorkton. None of us all lots and hotels. Not thin is in the bayou sneal in Zion. One nasty two brought to Dazuts in its easy tone and nods in a get on another chenazaga. Conoelna. Ask a Swiss get hajazalots and on Etherlot. Who classic or the nuggets in it? Ask Kitty Jazalots and on Ethers in Nasty two brought to Dazuts in its easy honena de chenazaga. Conoelna. Good job, Prince Albert. Yak Ossi. 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

0: 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We say quick or niha. No quandaro tinha. 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Urban centers. 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
2: 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Benane il new. The Naduyat hide. Ani ek e. Retailoha. Edriot ansan. ISC. 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Ado tambanane il new. Idri Turinst Hanisa KPMG Ko Ayi Nadohul An Idri Tidainis Insan Band Members Alliance and Advocacy Association Canada.

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Ku sonzondi bazi many cases. 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
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QFSIN Chief Bobby Cameron, Biakoti in a press conference March 23, Kutana Sanase Dili Lundi, the San News Outlet, the Dan Danetahal Yakibakan Air, Dil Tisa, Cameron Koti, Estino Hilserisete, the Hostelis, Kuita. Then I asked Hiha Hedni Kesilat is not legal action. QSTC Tribal Chief Mark R. Canadu began with a Kartesilo as a Pazi, Kali Hasi FSIN Hennisam. 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In all the real day, then it's in light you, it reant esse, taritila, quickness and our leadership is I, then an ail jerk as not esse, henny, papasa do, cobalt o leaders, a Cameron la henny, when he gets us, Cameron caught the three, it's real tatamba, politically motivated, ah henny, cocorati. 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Quia filed the Nazi Denimital Yanisam, the Yansa STC News Conference, at Hinont Aum, it reheld BMAC, it and also real Kha, it the Nazi Denibanilia, Quia BMAC, the organization's First Nation members, Zenisam, Trigimakan to the Nagodre, the Askito, the Nagodraze. But here's the legal counsel, Bazi, who Rob Louie, president, held Nissan BMAC. Kotti, Kani, Saskatoon Police Service, and Ahia. But I lani is Staff Sergeant Matthew Bradford. 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Ku Henny San. 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A trio ayat hi policy review ilisi. Tak e delo aninayat hi de anim. 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Hot here a second night doors in tenek all yao aho. Trik esi thuril kha. Kuit ade no tenedana asa. The ext ilinor the legal consequences. Henni san.
Cook Annie denied Hinola, FSI and Assembly, North Battleford, and Kutla, the Nago the Regimakan, Zagame Anishna Beck, Bahilis, Jan FSI and Assembly to media ban him le, then a bit nyalia, Koye, a General Assembly, noon on his own, Dahot and Banano Sneet Edini, the federal funding, Kutla, the Nago the Regimakan, Thain Tasa, Sahile Enisi, Tad Sinin Sire, Assembly, Oya. 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
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It a FSI and diatide a policy stay yer al you. E triest asset deldorel e Canada gay yachu edridant o one jerhopazi nunt a trumpet a et in il o asani. Could don't negotin a slum se banate at hisa. A sorilt ha bazi forensic audit. Nani. Then I've been each out, nani, et cetera, idni. 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Tonen na sa, en ati sa. 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
1: It's 4 o'clock. It's 18 degrees in LaRonge, 16 in Prince Albert, 15 in Saskatoon, and 24 in Regina. Dense Atlantite and good afternoon. I'm Amber Dawn with NBC News.
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1: A Saskatoon man is facing 10 criminal charges following an investigation into alleged assaults involving children at St. Mary's Wellness and Education Center on the Saskatoon's west side. Saskatoon police say that their child abuse unit launched an investigation in May after receiving a report involving a staff member at the school. Following the investigation, a 41-year-old man has been charged with 5 counts of sexual assault and 5 counts of assault. Police say the alleged offenses took place between September 2025 and May 2026 and involved 5 victims who were about 10 years old at the time. The accused is scheduled to appear in Saskatoon Provincial Court on September 16th. Today is World Suicide Prevention Day, and members of Buffalo Narrows are taking part in a bike-a-thon. And this is to raise awareness about suicide prevention. The event was organized by English River First Nation, and they were biking from Buffalo Narrows all the way to Beauval. And the day began with opening prayer and drumming ceremony before the riders departed. The bike-a-thon is one of many events taking place around the world today to mark the World Suicide Prevention Day and promote hope, healing, and support for individuals, families, and communities affected by suicide. University of Ottawa professor and researcher Daryl LaRue is heading back to court to appeal a major defamation ruling. Earlier this year, a Saskatchewan judge ordered the Indigenous identity researcher to pay $70,000 in damages to a University of Regina professor, Michelle Couple. LaRue had publicly accused Couple of fraud, saying she fabricated an Indigenous identity to advance her career. The judge ruled that while Couple's ancestral claims were not true, she genuinely believed them to be true and did not act fraudulently. LaRue's legal team is appealing, maintaining his comments were grounded in established research. And there's some new data from the Regina Homelessness Data Dashboard. It shows 1,106 people were experiencing homelessness in Regina in August of 2026. And the dashboard is managed and maintained by the Namarand Housing Corporation. The latest figures show homelessness in the city has increased by 44% compared to August of last year. The report also indicates that 77% of people experiencing homelessness in Regina identify as Indigenous. Those are the latest numbers released through the Regina Homeless Data Dashboard. The federal government has announced $5 million in funding for HIV prevention. Manitoba MP Doug Eielfsen made the announcement in Winnipeg with Dr. Joss Reimer, Canada's chief public health officer. The funding will increase access to HIV self-test kits and hire more staff. In May, Manitoba declared a public health emergency over HIV rates. It estimates they're 3 times higher than the rest of Canada. A new report says building ferries in BC can help the provincial and national economy grapple with tariffs from the United States. The report from Center for Future Work calls on the provincial government to build up local shipyards to reap the full benefits of the industry. And Eric McNeely, whose union represents workers at BC Ferries, says government should follow its own rhetoric.
4: If buying local matters when I go to the grocery store, it has to matter when BC Ferries is spending billions of dollars, including taxpayers' dollars, on vessels. And transparency is key, and it dispels rumors, and I encourage BC Ferries and the province to be more transparent on this process.
1: Last year, the provincial government faced criticism from various groups when BC Ferries announced It commissioned a shipyard owned by China's Communist Party to build four new major vessels. And the new report forecasts Newfoundland and Labrador will lead the country's economic growth for a second year in a row. As Canadian Press reporter Jason White explains, the rise is expected to be driven by higher crude prices and offshore oil projects.
0: The report is from Signal 49 Research, previously the Conference Board of Canada. It says Newfoundland and Labrador's economy will expand 3.7% this year, but longer-term growth will be constrained by demographic pressures.
1: The research think tank also predicts Ontario will post the weakest growth of all Canadian provinces this year at just 0.2%. And that's the latest from the NBC Newsroom. Remember, our news is available online anytime at NBCRadio.com. 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
5: In sports, the NFL season continues tonight as the Los Angeles Rams face the San Francisco 49ers in Melbourne, Australia. More than 100,000 fans are expected to pack into the Melbourne Cricket Ground for the NFL's first ever game down under. The season kicked off last night with the Seattle Seahawks beating the New England Patriots 13-10 in a Super Bowl rematch. The Toronto Blue Jays are off today. They will play tomorrow in a home series against the Baltimore Orioles. The Jays currently trail the Cleveland Guardians by one game for that final American League wildcard spot. In some hockey action tonight, the Flin Flon Bombers will be heading to Manitoba for an exhibition matchup against the Northern Manitoba Blizzard, and the Prince Albert Raiders host the Saskatoon Blades for a Western Hockey League preseason matchup at Arthauser Center. Well, that's NBC Sports. Weather is next.
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2: NBC weather forecast for the north central region, including LaRange, northeast region, including Pelican Narrows, Sandy Bay, Cumberland House, Creighton, and the northwest region, Beauval, Buffalo Narrows, Isle of Crosse, and La Loche. Good chance of showers on the way for tonight. Looks like a risk of a thunderstorm and a low of 10. Tomorrow, 60% chance of showers, temperature steady near 11. For the Athabasca region, Stony Rapids, Black Lake, Uranium City, and Fond du Lac, periods of rain tonight, risk of a thunderstorm, low 8, periods of rain tomorrow, temperature steady near 8. Prince Albert and Saskatoon, good chance of showers with a risk of a thunderstorm tonight, low 9, good chance of showers tomorrow, high 17. Regina, partly cloudy tonight, low 8, with a mix of sun and cloud tomorrow, and a high of 18. Right now, Stony Rapids, 15, Uranium City showing 13, Collins Bay, Wollaston Lake, 15. La Loche, Buffalo Narrows, 13, Meadow Lake, Green Lake, 19, North Battleford, 16, Flin Flon, Creighton, 18. Saskatoon at 16, Regina 22, Yorkton 25, Waskasoo 16, LaRange 20, and Prince Albert right now 16 degrees.
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2: All right, wrapping things up for the day. Pretty soon, right? It is your haul home. It's brought to you by Napa Traction in Prince Albert, Meadow Lake, Melfort, Tisdale, and Saskatoon. Hey, let's keep an eye open for Alanis Morissette's new holiday album. Should be coming out. This actually has, she's getting help from Martin Short for some of it. It's like, what? Yeah. Now, all of it, it's what's kind of weird is this, this holiday album. It'll be her first holiday album, but she kind of started a tradition in recent years where she would record a Christmas song every year. And eventually she realized she had enough songs to do a whole full-length record. So that's what she's going to do. She put out a full-length record. I'm not going to do Alanis Morissette Christmas song here, though. It's a little too early for that. But we can do Ironic for your haul home, NBC.

0: Desiree Dorian with Ghost, NBC 417. So domestic ticket pre-sales. So pre-sales for Avengers Doomsday have already crossed the $50 million mark. It's still 3 months away, but pre-sales have crossed $50 million in sales. Now, this, I mean, obviously, Marvel, very excited about this. Disney, very excited about this. This is going to be hitting the big screen mid-December alongside like the new Dune, the third Dune movie. So I get a feeling December is going to be a pretty popular one. But like as far as the Avengers, audiences are gravitating towards the premium formats on this. 70% of sales are going for Infinity Vision tickets, which I guess is some pretty high-end stuff. They've got IMAX, I think, going to be involved with some of these as well. By the way, the trailer for Avengers Endgame, if this is going to be any judge on this, in the first 24 hours, the trailer for Endgame Encore earned 77 million views on YouTube. So, yeah, you know what? There was talk about the superhero burnout. I don't think we've quite hit it yet.
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Jer Carrier, Wild Women, NBC, Saskatchewan's Indigenous Radio Network. 423 for your haul home. The food that is most often thrown away in North America. What do you think it is? What food is thrown away more than any other food? Thinking. Bananas. Turns out bananas. The food that's thrown away more often than any other in North America is bananas. And that's, I think it's because you all say you're going to be making banana bread or banana muffins, but we just never get around to it.

0: SNBC, Saskatchewan's Indigenous Radio Network. 4:30 on your Thursday. I don't know if you knew this. I didn't even realize this, but 23 years ago today in... wait, that's not right. Hold on. That's not 23. That's 27 years ago today. 1999, Standing on a Corner Park opens up in Winslow, Arizona. Okay. It's inspired, obviously, by the Eagles song, right? And it features a statue of a man with a guitar standing, in fact, on the corner. Also on this day in history, let's take a look back. September 10th, 16 years ago, 2010, Linkin Park releases their fourth studio album, A Thousand Suns, which is kind of an apocalyptic-themed concept album. It kind of finds them... a bit of success, right? It has singles like The Catalyst and Waiting for the End to show up on that one. 35 years ago, 1991, Nirvana's Smell Like Teen Spirit is released as a single, forever changing the musical meaning of the word alternative. 36 years ago, 1990, starring a young rapper named Will Smith, The Fresh Prince of Bel-Air debuts on NBC. 45 years ago in 1981, after their show in Copenhagen, Iron Maiden announced that lead singer Paul Di'Anno is going to be leaving the band. He gets replaced by Bruce Dickinson, who then leads the band into some new heights, starting with their 1982 album, Number of the Beast. 54 years ago in 1972 at the Hollywood Bowl in Los Angeles, the Doors, who had continued as a trio since the death of Jim Morrison, they end up playing their last concert. Their final song, by the way, Light My Fire. And 64 years ago today, 1962, in the UK, the BBC bans Bobby Boris Pickett's Halloween novelty song, The Monster Mash. They said it was in poor taste. This is probably the most kid-friendly Halloween song you could possibly find. But 1962, it was quite scandalous. There you go. That's what was going on today in music history.
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7: Last Thursday, the Bank of Canada unveiled a new $20 bill. It's the first Canadian banknote to feature a portrait of King Charles III. The reverse side continues to display an engraving of the Vimy Memorial in France. My daughter Sydney and I visited the magnificent memorial last fall. It's a moving experience to see the etched names of over 11,000 Canadians whose remains were never recovered in World War I. It's also sobering to stand atop the ridge which the Canadian Corps successfully assaulted in 1917. I'm old enough to have known some of those who fought there. The memorial first appeared on the 20 back in 2012 opposite a portrait of Queen Elizabeth II. Unlike the older bill, the new one has a vertical orientation. Entering circulation early next year, the updated polymer banknote boasts advanced security features and an innovative 3D design. The old bill had maple leaves and poppies depicting remembrance. The new 20 has additional botanicals, with the 13 provinces and territories represented by their floral emblems. In addition, there are four plants with cultural relevance to Indigenous people.

They include wild strawberries, western red cedar, braided sweetgrass, and Arctic cotton. Anishinaabe elder Verna McGregor says it's important for indigenous culture to be reflected. Referencing the trade war with the U.S., Wayne Long of Canada Revenue says the new 20 in our wallets

0: with thunderstorms and a low of 10. Tomorrow, good chance of showers. Temperature steady near 11. Athabasca region, periods of rain tonight. Risk of a thunderstorm, low 8. Periods of rain tomorrow. Temperature steady near 8. Prince Albert and Saskatoon, good chance of showers and thunderstorms tonight. Low 9, 60% chance of showers again tomorrow. High 17. Regina, partly cloudy tonight. Low 8. Mix of sun and cloud tomorrow. High 18. Right now, Stony Rapids showing 15. Uranium City at 13. Collins Bay, Wollaston Lake, 15. La Loche Buffalo Narrows, 13. Meadow Lake, Green Lake, 19. North Battleford, 16. Flin Flon Creighton, 18. Saskatoon, 16. Regina, 22. Yorkton at 25. Waskasoo, 16. LaRonge, 20. And Prince Albert, 16 degrees.
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Jessica touching NBC Saskatchewan's Indigenous Radio Network. 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

0: Rosé and Bruno Mars at Pizza BC, Saskatchewan's Indigenous Radio Network. Hey, it's 4:49. It's Thursday. New research suggests that employees work harder if they are given free pizza rather than extra cash. Yeah, this study, like the research they did, determined that employees don't want raises. We don't want money or bonuses or anything like that. We want pizza parties. They determined through this that because they had multiple groups, a control group, and then a group that was offered free pizza for getting a deadline, and another group that was offered bonuses and cash instead. And they said that the pizza group achieved a 6.7% productivity increase, while the cash group only got a 4.9% productivity increase. Yeah, I'm going to say this whole study is bogus and not true at all. Who did this study? I'm sure they were all managers, right?
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2: It's 5 o'clock. It's 20 degrees in LaRonge, 16 in Prince Albert and in Saskatoon, and it's 22 in Regina. Dansei Atlanite and good afternoon. I'm Amber Dawn with MBC News.
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2: A man is facing 10 charges after an investigation into alleged sexual assaults involving five children at a school in Saskatoon. Police say the 41-year-old man was a staff member at the school. The alleged offenses happened between September 2025 and May of this year and involved five children under 10 years old. The accused is scheduled to appear in Saskatoon Provincial Court on September 16th. An appeal in a high-profile legal dispute over academic research and Indigenous identity will get underway in Regina tomorrow. Researcher Daryl LaRue is appealing a Court of King's Bench decision that ordered him to pay $70,000 in damages for defamation. The lawsuit was brought by Michelle Couple, a Canada research chair at the University of Regina, who claimed LaRue had defamed her by calling her a fraud, using Indigenous identity to advance her career. While the courts did show that Couple's ancestry's claims were inaccurate, they still ordered LaRue to pay the damages and say that Couple believed her identity claims to be true. Legal experts note the appeal outcome of this appeal could set a major precedent for academic freedom and false identity claims in Canada. And today is World Suicide Prevention Day, and members of Buffalo Narrows were taking part in a bike-a-thon. And this is to raise awareness about suicide prevention and mental health. The event was organized by English River First Nations, and they had participants biking from Buffalo Narrows all the way to Beauval. The day began with opening prayers and drumming ceremony, and they departed at 9:30. And this was one of many events taking place around the world today to mark World Suicide Prevention Day and promote help, healing, and support for individuals, families, and communities affected by suicide. And Climate Justice Saskatoon says it's disappointed after the Saskatchewan Court of Appeal upheld a lower court decision that struck down a group's climate lawsuit against the provincial government. The organization says the case challenged government actions it believes contributes to climate change and infringe on charter rights. Climate Justice Saskatoon says it will review the ruling and consider possible next steps, including an appeal. They also noted that the decision was not unanimous. Students at St. Anne's School in Saskatoon are celebrating the opening of a new accessible playground, the only one of its kind in the city's north end. The project was inspired by grade one student McKenna Hebert, who began using a wheelchair after a brain injury in 2023. Her parents spent more than a year raising funds and securing grants to make the playground a reality, and the school officials say the new playground will provide a safe and inclusive place for all children to play without barriers. This opening also coincides with St. Anne's School's 50th anniversary. And a man faces multiple offenses in a stabbing last month at a Sikh temple in Edmonton, but police say there's no evidence so far that the attack was motivated by hate. Staff Sergeant Eric Stewart of Edmonton announced today that 27-year-old Austin Sim-Peltier was charged with two counts of assault causing bodily harm, one count of possession of a weapon for a dangerous purpose and mischief.
5: The evidence we've obtained so far in this investigation does not support those charges at this time. Now, this investigation is still ongoing. We are still collecting evidence and we're still working through it. But currently, this time, there wasn't the evidence to support those charges.
2: the victims, who are 75 and 51 years old, were taken to hospital with non-life-threatening injuries and are still recovering. And Alberta Premier Danielle Smith says she won't intervene as the South Adelaide Cree Nation offers a safe haven for gender-affirming care. The First Nation says its plan is protected by treaty and within its jurisdiction. Alberta bans doctors from prescribing puberty blockers or hormone therapy to children under 16 years old. Smith says the law is meant to protect children and their fertility, while Saddle Lake Chief Dale Steinhauer calls it dehumanizing. Now here's John Kennedy with the Canadian Press Afternoon Business Minute.
1: Ontario is expanding its tariff support programs to businesses hit by the latest U.S. tariffs and import bans. Ontario Premier Doug Ford says the programs will help affected businesses cover costs and find new markets for their products. Canada's economy is expected to pick up later this year and into 2027 as hiring improves and businesses regain confidence. Conservative leader Pierre Poilievre was in New York today pushing for tariff-free trade between Canada and the U.S. Looking to the markets, the S&P TSX Composite Index was down 400 points. The Dow Jones Industrial Average was down 316 points. The Canadian dollar traded for 72.35 cents U.S. compared to 72.47 cents U.S. yesterday. The October crude oil contract was up $6.43 U.S. to $102.48 per barrel. The December gold contract was down $53.40 U.S. to $4,407.30 an ounce. From the Canadian Press Business Desk, I'm John Kennedy.
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6: In sports, it's an NFL matchup in Australia tonight as the San Francisco 49ers face off against the Los Angeles Rams. It's the first time ever that the NFL has gone down under, with more than 100,000 fans expected to pack into the Melbourne Cricket Ground to take in tonight's game. The NFL season officially kicked off last night with a Super Bowl rematch between the Seattle Seahawks and New England Patriots. The Seahawks won that one 13-10. In baseball, the Toronto Blue Jays are off today after dropping 2 of 3 against the Athletics this week. Toronto is one game behind Cleveland for the final American League wildcard spot. The Jays will begin a weekend home series against Baltimore tomorrow. The Flin Flon Bombers continue some preseason play tonight with an interleague matchup. The Bombers will start a home-and-home series against the Northern Manitoba Blizzard in the Paw. In the Western Hockey League, the Prince Albert Raiders are at home for a preseason tilt against the Saskatoon Blades. Well, that's NBC Sports. Weather is next.
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11: NBC weather forecast for the north central region, including La Ronge, northeast region, including Pelican Arrows, Sandy Bay, Cumberland House, Creighton, and the northwest region, Beauval, Buffalo Narrows, Isle of Crosse, and La Loche. You're looking at a 60% chance of showers still for tonight. Risk of a thunderstorm and a low of 10. Tomorrow, still a 60% chance of showers. Temperatures steady near 11. Athabasca region, Stony Rapids, Black Lake, Uranium City, and Fond du Lac. Periods of rain tonight. Risk of a thunderstorm, low 8. Still periods of rain tomorrow. Temp steady near 8 degrees. Prince Albert and Saskatoon, good chance of showers and a risk of a thunderstorm tonight. Low 9, 60% chance of showers continuing tomorrow with a high of 17. Regina, partly cloudy tonight. Low 8, mix of sun and cloud up for tomorrow with a high of 18. Right now, Stony Rapids 14, Uranium City at 13, Collins Bay, Wollaston Lake 15. LaLosh Buffalo Narrows 15, Meadow Lake Green Lake 18, North Battleford 15, Flint Flon Creighton 18. Saskatoon 14, Regina 21, Yorkton 25, Waskasoo showing 17, LaRonge 20, and Prince Albert right now 17 degrees. Here we go, end of the workday. I don't know about you, but you can feel the end of the workday. It's like here. It feels so good. Hey, listen, before you go, I want to tell you about Snickers. They've got the world's first digital chocolate bar. It's called Hunger AI. Basically, it's a virtual candy bar that's designed to be fed to an AI chatbot when it's giving you lousy or incorrect answers. Now, obviously, this is just a marketing thing. Because, like, Snickers use that you're not yourself when you're hungry, right? You're not you when you're hungry. And so now they can do that with AI. If it's giving you bad advice, just give it a digital chocolate bar and it feels better. Is there anything chocolate can't do at this point? Even digital chocolate? I'm just saying it's very clever. It's clever marketing. I kind of like that. Hey, let's pull this 5 o'clock work whistle. It's officially hunger for the end of the day. You ready? Yeah.

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Do it all the next week and get in trouble. Was a stubborn kid in one year and out the other. Mama knew I was a rebel. Grew up in ICFS, so I'm from the ghetto. Got my heart stomped and robbed as a youngin'.

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Do not feel ashamed for the hurt I survived, to know that I matter, to know I'm alive. As we grow older, here's what I believe. It's not power or money that helps us breathe. It's love, it's peace, it's being set free.

0: I can't explain. Pain from my past, pressure from today. Some nights I was hungry, some mornings I was broken, but I kept going. They told me to be strong, but no one ever asked me if I was okay. So I smiled through the pain. I've learned to lead through silence. I lead because I lived it, because I know what it feels like to be forgotten, but I also know what it means to rise. For everyone that needs to hear this, always remember, you're not alone.
1: 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If you're having trouble sleeping, you may have heard, well, a warm glass of milk is the way to go. But now experts are saying that might not be the way to go. Scientists have actually discovered a link between poor sleep and eating late-night snacks, particularly dairy products and desserts. Yeah, so the researchers basically surveyed several participants in this one about their sleep, their eating habits, any perceived link between the two, and they basically showed that healthier eating habits led to better sleep and dream recall, while dairy foods, desserts, spicy food, meat, all that consumed before bed were linked to nightmares and insomnia. But beyond that, they also found a strong link between lactose intolerance and nightmares. So even if you do fall asleep with the warm milk, there's a chance that that milk is going to give you wild dreams to the point that you're not going to want to be sleeping anyway.
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3: Today on Word of the Day, the word is burning. Abel, how do we say burning in Cree?
4: Kwakotiu.
3: Kwakotiu.
4: Kwakotiu.
3: Kwakotiu. I think you got that one pretty good. Burning in Cree. And Kevin, how do we say burning in Dene?
5: Horikan.
3: Horikan?
5: Yeah, Horikan.
3: Horikan. Yeah. All right. That is today's Word of the Day, burning.
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0: Nirvana, the man who sold the world, NBC, Saskatchewan's Indigenous Radio Network. That's from their Unplugged in New York recording of that one. 5:30 on your Thursday. Actually, Nirvana is going to be honored with the 2026 or at the 2026 MTV Video Music Awards. They're picking up the Video Vanguard Award at the VMAs, which is actually kind of cool. This was just announced yesterday. Nirvana first actually performed at the VMAs 34 years ago. September 9th, 1992. As far as the ceremony itself, that'll be taking place on September 27th. The show is going to be on CBS and MTV, but also will be streaming on Paramount Plus.
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0: NBC weather, north central, northeast, and northwest regions. Good chance of showers and thunderstorms tonight. Low 10, still a good chance of showers tomorrow. Temperature steady near 11. Athabasca region, periods of rain with the risk of a thunderstorm tonight. Low 8, more periods of rain tomorrow. Temperature steady near 8. Prince Albert and Saskatoon have a good chance of showers and thunderstorms tonight. Low 9, good chance of showers tomorrow. High 17. Regina, partly cloudy tonight. Low 8, mix of sun and cloud on the way tomorrow with a high of 18. Right now, Stony Rapids 14, Uranium City at 13, Collins Bay, Wollaston Lake 15, Lalosh Buffalo Narrows 15, Meadow Lake, Green Lake 18, North Battleford 15, Flin Flon Creighton 18. Saskatoon at 14, Regina 21, Yorkton 25, Waskasoo showing 17, LaRonge 20, and Prince Albert right now, 17 degrees.
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Hey. Deacon Little Chief, Rezified, NBC Saskatchewan's Indigenous Radio Network. Hey, it's 5:36. It's Thursday. Turns out men are more superstitious than women. Yeah, well, when it comes to money, anyway, this new study shows that basically they're more likely to take financial risks or gamble after receiving a positive reading from a fortune teller. Or if you were in your lucky drawers, right?

0: Three things you did not know yesterday. Here we go. First one, humans cannot walk in a straight line without a visual reference point. So if you were blindfolded and you tried walking through a field, you would gradually end up walking in a circle. By the way, Mythbusters tried this. Yeah, they couldn't do it either. Second thing you did not know yesterday, the creator of the Rubik's Cube, yeah, it took him a month to solve it after creating the thing. A whole month. Surely he must have realized what a cool toy that would be after a month. By the way, the current record for solving a Rubik's Cube, 4.22 seconds. And the third thing you did not know yesterday, the television was invented only 2 years after sliced bread. It literally, the TV literally became the best thing since sliced bread. Yeah, there you go. Three things you did not know yesterday. 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

FIP, NBC, Saskatchewan's Indigenous Radio Network, 551. Actually, that AC/DC concert that was supposed to happen in Toronto next week is officially canceled. There was rumor that it might be because Rogers Stadium took all that weather damage. But yeah, now it's been confirmed they will not have the damage repaired in time, and thusly, they are canceling AC/DC. I gotta imagine there's a lot of AC/DC fans not happy about that. Especially if you planned way in advance to attend this thing. Can you imagine? That's going to wrap things up for your haul home. Samantha Hilliard's going to help you through the rest of your evening. I'm leaving you with Toto. Sing along because you know all the words, right? It's Africa. NBC. Have a safe night.